0: an engine 3B from command. You got a copy?
1: Good.
0: Yeah, we'll have Simplex 2 available if you need to get a hold of me.
1: What are you having?

0: command from Truck 3 Irons. We got no readings, no smoke. We're going to look around for another minute.
1: Command, copies. No readings, no smoke. And what floor are you on?
0: Apartment 510.
1: Command, copies. Yeah, let's just check the sixth floor just in case.

0: Truck 3 Irons from command.
1: Truck 3 Irons, go ahead.
0: Yeah, you said you searched the apartment. Just made contact with the RP.
2: Contact the RP. They pointed us to the back bedroom, but there's not even any gas in this building or in this room. This is just an electric stove. So, like I said, no readings.
0: Command copies.

0: Messenger 3 for Mrs. 3-0.
1: Copy that.
2: Miss Command, go ahead.
0: Command, the neighbors for 510 came down and they, telling everybody smelling their barbecue out back.
2: Command copies, and all companies be advised that the only gas that's shown here on the 3-5 is going to be on the south side of the building. That's where it comes into.
3: Command from circulation.
2: Command, go.
3: We got no reading on the 6th floor. We're about to go in the room above the 510 and check.
4: Prop 411.
2: Command copies. That sounds good. After checking that, we'll go ahead and recall this incident.

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1: Command from Truck 3, we're negative on any gas. I recommend a recall.
2: Command copies. All companies from command, we're going to put a recall on this incident. All companies will be clearing. We're going to be switching back to Ops 1.
0: 1709. 2140 Northwest Kearney Street. All companies will be clearing. Op 6 will be clear at 1709.

Engine 5, Medic 316, Purdy 2, breathing problem, 6552 Southwest 19 Avenue, number 204, respond Ops 1. Engine 5, Medic 316, Purdy 2, breathing problem, 6552 Southwest 19 Avenue, number 204, respond Ops 1, 1711.

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0: Portland ground. Sorry about that.
1: No problem. 1712.
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0: Copy, thank you.

F04-05, 36 injury, 11195, Southwest Ivory Loop, respond ops 1. F04-05, 36 injury, 11195, Southwest Ivory Loop, respond ops 1, 1713.

Truck 13, Medic 340, Party 2, Fall, Fred Meyer, 3030 Northeast Weidler Street, respond Ops 1, standby for additional at 1714.

Truck 7, Medic 338, pretty tube breathing problem, 410 Southeast 127 Avenue, number 112, respond office 1, standby for additional at 1714. Engine 7, Medic 1337, 42, overdose, 123 Avenue in Southeast Powell Court, respond office 1. Engine 7, Medic 1337, a 42 overdose, Southeast 123 Avenue and Powell Court, respond office 1, 1714.

0: 33 arriving.
1: 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I saw you were delayed by that rollover on Lombard. It's 1717.
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1: Jorge, go ahead.
0: We travel southbound, down to the 405. Nothing found, north or south. We're going to be in service.
1: Copy, UCL north-south, down to 405, 1725. Engine 14, that's one.
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Engine 18, Meg 342, approach two stroke, 5232, southwest Buddington Street, respond Ops 1. Engine 18, Meg 342, approach two stroke, 5232, southwest Buddington Street, respond Ops 1, 1728.

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Truck 22, Medic 1361, reported to breathing problem, 7522 North Seneca Street, respond on Office 1, standby for additional 1737.

Mike 1331, Pretty Four, Eval, Pavelli, Assisted Living, 4001, Southeast 22 Avenue, number 110, Respond Office 1. 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

0: 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They are aware.
1: Hello, you just lost 73. Truck 3, medic 355, pretty 2, breathing problem, Sitka Apartments, 1230 Northwest 12 Avenue, number 634, respond office 1. Truck 3, medic 355, pretty 2, breathing problem, Sitka Apartments, 1230 Northwest 12 Avenue, number 634, respond office 1, 1739.

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1: We just cleared our last call. We'll take that one. Let me set truck 8 on.
0: Hey, Gabby. 4615 Northeast Sacramento Street, respond office 1, engine 74, medic 1315, 32, heart problem 14615 Northeast Sacramento Street, respond office 1, standby for additional at 1748. Big Abby, 1748. There's truck 8 remaining quarters.
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0: 3345, 34, 6 person, Holgate House, 4601, Southeast Cesar Chavez, number 506, respond off this one. 3345, 34, 6 person, Holgate House, 4601, Southeast Cesar Chavez, number 506, respond off this one, 1753.
1: Thirteen,
0: 13, 27, 13, 15, 17, 54.

0: 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You can cancel for her.
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2: 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We're clear. Thanks.

0: Discussion truck 3.
1: Truck 3, Beth.
0: I have a, oh, okay, I see here. Is this the employee number, the one that called, the 503-954-6424?
1: Yes, that's an employee on scene. Building maintenance was already out, and they couldn't fix the problem for her.
0: Copies.
1: Thank you, Chef.

13-32, 34 transfer, 1849 Northwest Kearney Street, Suite 200, respond Office 1. 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

3316 34 abdominal pain, Vibrant Apartments, 1620 Northwest 14 Avenue, number 307, respond office 1, standby for additional 1807. Okay, 3116 responding. 3116 responding, 1808.

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Engine 9, fence on fire, 4428 Northeast Irving Street, response one, 1810.

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0: 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And the address is going to be off Irving Street.
1: Gather, we'll put you on up, sir.

0: 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C for Squad 12, Engine 19, Engine 28, Engine 13, Truck 13, Truck 25, C4, C3, Rescue 11, you'll have Ops 3. Again, dispatch calling Box 2897, a 4428 Northeast Royal Court, Engine 9 on scene of a fence on fire extending to a pole, requested a box once they arrived. Squad 12, Engine 19, Engine 28, Engine 13, Truck 13, Truck 25, C4, C3, Rescue 11, Ops 3, 1818.
1: There's a propane tank in the back and it appears to have extended into the house on Irving.
2: Copy that. Let's try and keep the back of the house. Let's see if we can extinguish as much of that as possible. But yeah, I heard that tank start venting, so be very aware.

All companies on this box from Engine 9. What we have is Charlie's side of a house that's actually going to be on Irving Street is on fire. Unknown how much has gotten inside at this point, but we were originally called to Royal Court, so we're operating a hose line from the Charlie side. And we do have a water supply at this time, but the first arriving unit on Irving is going to have to pick up their own and do a fire attack from the Alpha side.

0: into 19. It looks like you're going to be my next in company. I want you to take the Irving Street from 47th. You'll have a hydrant there if you, I'm assuming you're going to need it. I'm going to give you a fire attack.
1: 19 copies. Just to confirm, we're laying in from 47 Irving. An approximate address is going to be 4429 Irving.
0: That's affirmative. We are on Royal Court. We're doing our attack from the Charlie side.
1: Engine 19 copies.
2: Command, Engine 9B, we're making entry on the Charlie side of the structure that was on fire. We have light smoke inside the house with moderate heat, checking for fire.
0: Command copies that, so we have pretty good extinguishment from the Charlie side.
2: That's affirmed.
0: Great copies. Let's make sure we get into the second floor. It looks like a 1.5-story wood frame.

0: Command, C-4 has arrived on Irving Street. Is this the best location?
1: Yeah, that's affirmative. That'll be the Alpha side. We're on the Charlie side from Royal Court.
0: Four copies. C-4, go and assume Irving Street. Command, Engine 9, continue with what you're doing. Are you making access from the Charlie side? Is that correct?
1: That's affirmative. My B team is inside right now.
2: Engines arrive. We're landing for Mount Hydra, 47 Irvine.
0: Copy that. And right now, what we have from the Alpha side for all companies responding is we have light smoke coming from the front door.

0: Yeah, truck 13 from command. I'd like you to come in off of 44th. You'll go nose to nose with engine 19 on Irving.
1: 13 copy, coming in off 44th.
2: Command from engine 19, just FYI, we pulled past the address, so there's room behind us. They come out 47, up to you though.
3: Stand by for additional 1823.
0: If we need to pump, we'll leave a pumper on that hydrant down there.
3: Medic 1333, 46 transfer. Unity 1225 Northeast 2, respond Office 1, MAG 1333, 46 transfer, Unity 1225 Northeast 2, respond Office 1, H24.
0: 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That's permanent.

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1: 44th and Royal.
0: Yeah, Squad 12, go ahead and look at our ventilation needs on the roof there. If you can get some ladders off of Truck 13 there in front of Engine 19, or actually behind Engine 19. 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
3: Man, start 13-9, I'm right, sir. 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
0: Copy, and what are we looking like on that Charlie side?
4: Fire is completely knocked down. 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
10: Command Engine 19, fire attack. We're on that second story. We just have residual lazy smoke up here. Doesn't look like there's any active fire in the attic. We checked the attic space. Most likely, we could use a fan to the front door and see if we can clear this out with the fire controlled on the exterior.
0: Command, copy. Just have lazy smoke on the inside, no active fire. You've checked the attic, and we've done a primary on the second floor.
10: Command, truck 13B on the
0: truck side. Standby truck 13. Engine 19, did we get a primary on that second floor?
10: Yeah, confirm primary on the second floor.
0: Command, copy. Truck 13, go ahead.

0: 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Gas has been shut off.
1: Engine I from Flynn.
2: This engine I, you have traffic.
1: Yeah, that's affirmative. I've got the investigator on the line. Does it look like you have a possible cause back there? Exterior start near the fence?
2: Right now, it's just looks like a barbecue area, but I don't know if the barbecue was on or not.
1: Copy. Looks like barbecue area.
3: Man, squad call.
1: Command, go ahead.
3: And no work on the roof of the exposure building. We're on the Charlie side, assisting truck 13.
1: Command, copy.

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1: Go for Squad 12 Iron.
0: Yeah, if we can break away, we could use a chainsaw on the Charlie side of the house. We're on the roof of.

0: Squad 12 from Squad 12, OV.
1: Oh, yeah. All right.
2: Command from Rift, speak with the homeowner here. He's concerned that there's a couple of cats in the house.
3: Command, copy. Engine 19 fire attack from command. If you can locate the cats, that'd be great.
4: Engine 19 fire attack, copy.
1: Command, Engine 9, we're going to need power out here. 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
1: Command copies the timer.
0: And it looks like engine 19's emergency is going off.
1: Copy, engine 19 from command.
2: Engine 19, go ahead.
1: It sounds like one of your crew members has a radio and alert.
3: Yeah, command from safety. I made contact with that member. He was an active member alert.
1: Copy, thanks.

0: Okay, Mr. Van, looks like we're making really good progress here. Engine 19, what's your thoughts on a recall?
1: Yes, man, engine 19, everything looks good at the house. We're all clear here. Recommend a recall. So I see if engine 19 is a tie or if that's something you're working from my perspective.
0: Command copy and safe, do you concur?
2: Yeah, command from safety, I agree.
3: Southeast 105 in Washington on the south side, respond office 1. Engine 7, smoldering bark dust, southeast 105 in Washington on the south side, respond office 1, AC 37. Dispatch copies the recall of the box response, box 2897, 4429. Northeast Irving Street, all companies are working, keeping ops 3, dispatch no longer monitoring, it's 1837. And on ops 3 without a dispatcher, it's 1837.

Three calls in for box 2087, 4429 Northeast Irving Street. All companies working on ops 3, no dispatcher, 1838. Engine 73, MAC 1356, prey 2, chest pain, Walmart, 3900 West Powell Boulevard, response 1. Engine 73, MAC 1356, prey 2, chest pain, Walmart, 3900 West Powell Boulevard, response 1, 1838.

Engine 24, Medic 1361, Pretty 2, chest pain. Cascadian Sheriff's Department, 5700 North Kirby Avenue, number 227, respond ops 1. Engine 24, Medic 1361, Pretty 2, chest pain. Cascadian Terrace Apartments, 5700 North Kirby Avenue, number 227, respond ops 1, 1840.

0: Come in from Engine 9. And have we found the homeowner yet?
1: I will work on that.
0: Command Engine 9, the crew's here thinks she's out front.

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rescue 72, burn barrel or wood stove in the yard. 1213 Southeast Wendy Avenue, respond office 1. Rescue 72, a burn barrel or possibly a wood stove in the yard at 1213 Southeast Wendy Avenue, respond office 1, 1847.

0: Truck 22, medic 335, 32 stroke, 7454 North Burr Avenue, respond office 1. Truck 22, medic 335, 32 stroke, 7454 North Burr Avenue, respond office 1, at 1848.
1: Okay, 1848.

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Meg 318, pretty four sick person, 3122 Northeast 12 Avenue, respond ops 1. Meg 318, pretty four sick person, 3122 Northeast 12 Avenue, respond ops 1, 8052.

Meg 336-44, choking. 4132 Southeast 26th Avenue, response 1. Meg 336-44, choking. 4132 Southeast 26th Avenue, response 1 is 1854.

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For Engine 29, the report of someone burning trash in the backyard of 135 48 Southeast Foster Road, Talker Tops 1, 10 Minute Dispatch 1856.

0: Medic 322, Priority 6, back pain, 4100 Southwest Lobelia Street, Ops 1. Medic 322, Priority 6, back pain, 4100 Southwest Lobelia Street, Ops 1, 1858.
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4, Squad 1, Medic 342, Apprenti 2, Delta Chest Pain, at Ankeny Square Apartments, 204 Southwest 8th Avenue, Unit 611, Tucker's Office 1. 4, Squad 1, Medic 342, Apprenti 2, Delta Chest Pain, Ankeny Square Apartments, 204 Southwest 8th Avenue, Unit 611, Tucker's Office 1, 10 minutes west, 1900.

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0: Any ETA on power? The trellis is smoking up pretty good again. The guys want to get after it.
1: Yeah, I'll have to check with dispatch. How's that smoke looking on that side?
0: It's just building up again.
1: Copy. Air truck 71. It's a report. The caller has a rotten smell coming from a trailer battery. It's 3261 Southeast 23 Street. Talker of Stops 1, 7 to Sus, 19-3.
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1: 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Truck 71 remaining quarters. Engine 72 is just going to handle it. 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
1: Yeah, the C4, go ahead. I saw your update. They should be on scene now.
0: Air GPS lagged. He's actually going to be 92 Foster, second traffic, so however long it takes to get from there.
1: C4, copy. Thank you.

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0: for Engine 23, it's the report of a gas leak and an extremely strong odor. 2605 Southeast 23 Avenue, Unit B is in Baker. Talker Stops 1 for Engine 23, a natural gas odor investigation, report of a gas leak, and an extremely strong odor. 2605 Southeast 23 Avenue, Unit B is in Baker. Talker Stops 1, Tony Stops, 1911. 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
0: For the report of a junction box on fire, Southwest 4th Avenue, Southwest Broadway, Talk Group Stops 1. For Engine 4, the report of a junction box or similar on fire, Southwest 4th Avenue, Southwest Broadway, Talk Group Stops 1, time to dispatch, 1918.

0: 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Truck 71 remaining quarters, engine 71 is going to handle it.
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3: Schofield Street, Ops 1, Medic 1323, Priority 4, Charlie, sick person, 2231, Northwest, correction, North Schofield Street, Ops 1, 1922.

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1: 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Thank you. 19 weather.

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0: Charlie 411 to Ops 1, we're not getting a response at the door. Is there any way we can do a callback?
1: Yep, we'll do a callback. See if we can get them to come to the door.
0: Charlie 411, cancel that. Patient was outside their apartment.
1: Copy that. That's 1933.

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0: 330, fire can cancel.
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4: 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Ops 1, 1942.

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1: 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Medic 321, do you copy as well?
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Bravo 413, Priority 6, Alpha, abdominal pain, 473 Southeast, 111 Avenue. 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

Bravo 406, Prairie 6 Alpha injury, 16725 Northeast Oregon Street, Ops 1, stand by for dispatch. For Engine 31, the report of someone that has a fire going, burning bushes, 3238 Southeast 176 Place, Talkers Hops 1. For Engine 31, the report of a person that has a fire going, burning bushes, 3238 Southeast 176 Place, Talkers Hops 1, time to dispatch 1956.

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0: Patient just popped up off the gray and walked out of our ambulance, so we're clear to patient.
1: Copy that. 1957.

for Squad 12. The police are on scene requesting you code 1 for lift help regarding a 55 8911 Northeast Thompson Street, Talkers Ops 1. For Squad 12, the police are on scene requesting you code 1 for lift help regarding a 55 8911 Northeast Thompson Street, Talkers Ops 1, time of dispatch 1958.

Medic 336, going with the police. They're requesting you to start and stage on a Priority 6 mental health problem. Tom's Restaurant, 3871 Southeast Division Street, Ops 1. Medic 336, going with the police. They're requesting you to start and stage on a Priority 6 mental health problem. Tom's Restaurant, 3871 Southeast Division Street, Ops 1, 1959.

medic 1337, priority 2 Delta, breathing problem, 126, 12 Southeast Alder Street. That's most likely unit 123, Talker Stops 1, for engine 7, medic 1337, priority 2 Delta, breathing problem, 126, 12 Southeast Alder Street. It's most likely unit 123, Talker Stops 1, 10 minutes west, 2003.

0: 1337.
1: We were just on the same patient, not even 2 minutes ago. She dropped off her gurney and hopped out of the ambulance and walked away. So we will advise, but if she does it again, then I think this needs to be a police call. This is the second code 3 response for somebody not even having the problem she states.
0: Meg 3237, copy that. Do you want me to clear fire for now, then?
1: Yes, you can go ahead and clear fire.
0: Copy that, thank you.
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0: Engine 30, what are you attempting? Engine 7's in quarters, and this is right near their station. Just curious why we got past it, they did.
1: It probably happened when they were on a previous call. We'll get them topped out for this.
0: Okay, thanks.

for Engine 7, going with Medic 340 on a Predi 2 Bravo unknown problem. Mercado Las Palomas, 13036 Southeast Dark Street, Talker Stops 1. 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
0: 1337. This patient called 911 again because she wants the air conditioning fixed. If she called 911 again, can you please send PD first? This is a non-medical issue.
1: Mag 1337, I can make the notes, but if she tells us she's having medical emergencies, we still have to triage that, unfortunately.
0: Okay, so if she calls back with another medical emergency, please send PD.
1: I'll make the notes.
0: Thank you. We're clear.
1: At 2009.

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0: Yeah, we have reports of a disabled vessel on the Columbia. We're going to go check out really quick on the rescue boat. We put rescue boat 17 on a public assistance.
1: Certainly, we'll do it. Do you know it's in the Portland Harbor or the actual the riverside?
0: On the riverside next to the bridge.
1: Copy that. I'll get you on public assist.

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1: Three, six, go ahead.
0: Police are saying that you can come in now. They're asking you to go to the back staff entrance.
1: Six copies.
0: Is that 2020?

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1: Mike 336 on scene at 20.1.
2: Medic 355, the police are on scene requesting you for Priority 6, jail refusal, 1111 Southwest 2nd Avenue, Ops 1. 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

Medic 1331, a pretty four Charlie sick person. 2613 Southeast Rose Finch Drive, Ops 1. 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
0: 6000 Southwest Beaverton Hillsdale Highway, Unit 5, Ops 1, Medic 1361, Party 4 Charlie, abdominal pain. 6000 Southwest Beaverton Hillsdale Highway, Unit 5, Ops 1, 2034.

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4, engine 24 on the air, medic 346, Apprendi 2, Delta, breathing problem, Humboldt Gardens, 5025 North Vancouver Avenue, unit 305, Talkers Ops 1, 4, engine 24 on the air, medic 346, Apprendi 2, Delta, breathing problem, Humboldt Gardens, 5025 North Vancouver Avenue, unit 305, Talkers Ops 1, time to stretch, 2037.

0: 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Oh, actually, I just got the answer to the question. They're cooperative, they're not violent.
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1: 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Okay. 2044. 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For engine 22 on the air, the report of a neighbor that has a fire going in a fire pit, 9339 North Polk Avenue, Talkers Ops 1. For engine 22 on the air, the report of a neighbor that has a fire going in a fire pit, 9339 North Polk Avenue, Talkers Ops 1, 10 minutes west, 2045.

0: Engine 11, the report of a transient that just started some grass on fire. It's the Springwater Trail at Southeast 101st Avenue, 6501 Southeast 101 Avenue. 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
0: Bravo 408. Going with airport fire to the airport. It's a Pretty 6, Alpha sick person, base Alderwood, Talk Groups PDX dispatch. Bravo 408. Going with airport fire to the airport. 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

0: 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You can handle it. It's 20-1.
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1: Rescue 2, copy responding with Medic 1332 to Hello from Portland. Passenger reported tachycardia, nausea, and feeling faint, and they think they might have low blood sugar. The time is 20:57.

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1: Wheelchair pusher to Bravo 10. 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
5: Engine 28, Medic 352, Pretty 2 Delta, fall at the Anna Mann Apartments, 1021 Northeast 33 Avenue. Patient is in the parking lot. Respond on that one. Engine 28, Medic 352, Pretty 2 Delta, fall in the parking lot of the Anna Mann Apartments, 1021 Northeast 33 Avenue. Respond on that phone at 2107.

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1: 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Someone should be flagging you from the front entrance. 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
1: 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It's 2116.

Truck 8, grass fire at North Marine Way and Vancouver Way. Respond on that one. Truck 8, grass fire. Caller reported as the foliage on fire at North Marine Way and Vancouver Way. Respond on ops one. Ops one, it's 2116.

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1: Truck 8, go ahead.
0: Yeah, we're in the tillered rig with no water. Can you please start the next closest engine?
1: Copy, I'll start an engine. Are you going to be responding still, or do you want me to show you quarters?
0: You can show us in quarters. Can you just let that engine know if they need more manpower? They can dispatch us back out.
1: Copy, I'll let them know.
2: 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Respond on Ops 1. Engine 14, grass on fire. College reported as the foliage on fire at North Marine Way and Vancouver Way. It's originally tapped truck 8, but they requested you since they do not have water. Respond on Ops 1 at 2118.

0: Medic 342, ready for Charlie Sick Person at 2240 Northwest Pettigrove Street. Postpone on Alpha. Medic 342, ready for Charlie Sick Person in front of 2240 Northwest Pettigrove Street. Respond on off some at 2120.
1: Sorry, I was going to tell you we completed our shuttle. 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

Medic 1341, police are requesting that you start and stage at 9439 Southeast Suncrest Drive. 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Medic 1341, police are requesting that you stage for a possible hold at 9439 Southeast Suncrest Drive. 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

Medic 353, Priority 4, Charlie, diabetic problem in the lobby of Mooshoff Manor, 216 Northwest 3rd Avenue. Respond on Ops 1. 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Medic 345, Priority 4, Charlie, fainting at Northwood Apartments, 8338 North Interstate Avenue, number 201. Respond on Ops 1. Medic 345, Priority 4, Charlie, fainting at Northwood Apartments, 8338 North Interstate Avenue, number 201.

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Waterfall alarm at McMenamin's Edgefield, 2126 Southwest Halsey Street. 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

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Injury at Southeast 167 Avenue and Division Street. Respond on Ops 1. Engine 31, Medic 330, Priority 2 Delta. Injury at Southeast 167 Avenue and Division Street. 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
1: Medic 330 on scene, 2143. Engine 23, outside illegal fire in a burn barrel at Southeast 11 Avenue and Clay Street. Respond on Ops 1. Engine 23, outside illegal fire at Southeast 11 Avenue and Clay Street. Someone burning in a barrel. Respond on Ops 1 at 2144.

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0: Engine 31, Medic 1337, Brady 2 Charlie Stroke at the 601 Apartments, 601 Northeast 162 Avenue, number 40. Respond on Ops 1. Engine 31, Medic 1337, Brady 2 Charlie Stroke at the 601 Apartments, 601 Northeast 162 Avenue, number 40. Respond on Ops 1 at 2148.
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1: 26. Priority 5, Bravo, unknown problem from medical alarm at Trenton Terrace Apartments, 4720 North Trenton Street, number 216. Respond on Ops 1. Engine 26, Bravo level, unknown problem from a medical alarm at Trenton Terrace Apartments, 4720 North Trenton Street, number 216. Respond on Ops 1 at 2050.

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Respond on Ops 1. Rescue 19, lift assist at Hollywood East Apartments, 4400 Northeast Broadway, number 1105. Respond on Ops 1 at 2054.

0: 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It's out of our 6 minutes boundary.
1: 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Stay on it for a second. I'll show you in quarters once I have them on.
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It's pretty close to 111th Avenue. Another caller said maybe closer to Foster. Respond on Ops 1. 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

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Respond on ops 1 at 2157.

0: Engine 29 from Ops 1. Yeah, I've got a caller saying there are two separate fires, but they are close together. There's one here on the Springwater Trail at milepost 10.5, and the other is closer to 111th. We also had another caller who said it was on Foster on the south side, so I don't know if there's actually three, maybe.
1: Yeah, just trying to copy. Yeah, we'll go take a look at both sides so we can get the resources.
0: Copy, 2158.

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1: 29, good.
0: Yeah, we have one caller giving a description of someone who possibly set the fires in a bright green shirt and shorts, had something in his hand. I don't have an exact location for that person, but we are starting police.
1: Copy.
0: 29.

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0: 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Maybe we get brush unit 11 to take a look between their station and 111 to see if there's anything going on Foster, because we'll be committed to the Silhouette Trail.
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0: Yeah, I want to clarify. I think you said brush unit 11, but we don't have one logged on. We have engine 11, rescue 11. Do you want one of them?
1: Rescue 11 is also brush unit. Thank you.
0: Copy. We'll start rescue 11, 2201.

Risk 11 being requested by Engine 29, who is almost on scene of possible multiple brush fires, a spring water trail at milepost 10.5. It's just east of 111th Drive. Respond on Ops 1. Risk 11 being requested by Engine 29, who is just arriving on a grass fire on the spring water trail east of 111th, possibly down to Foster as well. Respond on Ops 1 at 2202.

0: Dispatch from HOA 9. Yeah, we don't see anything here on the spring water. We are going to divert to Foster. A passerby tells us we've got something going there.
1: Copy.
2: Engine 25 from Rescue 11. We're just underway. Where do you want us to check?
0: Yeah, everywhere from probably like 205 at Foster all the way to 111. But we've just diverted as well, so we're going to be on Foster checking as well.
2: Copy. We're heading down Foster.

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1: 29, go ahead.
0: I've got a caller at about 106 seeing two fires along Foster, and then 924 is also seeing a fire. Let's see, it's a little east of 103rd where the Springwater Trail crosses.
1: We're putting one small fire out now, and we're going to head up to the next.
0: Copy.
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0: It's 29th arrived, 103rd Foster. Looks like we've got about a 10-foot by 10-foot area of grass burning. Rescue 11, I think you can cancel.
1: 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We're just arriving. You want us clear or you need a hand?
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Respond on Ops 1. Engine 4, Medic 353, Priority 2 Delta, breathing problem at Southwest Park Avenue and Mill Street. Respond on Ops 1 at 2211.

0: also one from 352. We're going to have a change of ads to our servicing locations at 18th and Xavier, as well as PD is not needed. You can cancel them at this time.
1: Copy, going to be at 18th and Xavier, and we'll have PD cancel 2212.
0: And 352, if you have an engine attached to this, you can cancel it as well.
1: Copy. Looks like you guys are the only one on it.

0: Bravo 406, Friday 6 Alpha injury at the Henry Building Apartments, 309 Southwest 4th Avenue, number 616, though the patient should be at the main entrance with a staff member. Respond on the ops line. Bravo 406, Friday 6 Alpha injury at the Henry Building Apartments, 309 Southwest 4th Avenue, number 616. But again, the patient should be at the front main entrance with a staff member. Respond on the ops line at 2214.
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Medic 1341, ready for Charlie, sick person at the St. Francis Apartments, 1024 Southwest Main Street, number 232. Respond on Ops 1 at 2271.

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1: 05 Northeast 160 Avenue, respond on Ops 1. Engine 30, Medic 1337, Priority 2 Delta semi-conscious person at 905 Northeast 160 Avenue, respond on Ops 1 at 2221.

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Stand by for additional dispatch. Medic 1332, Predic 4, Charlie Sick Person at 8215 Northeast Prescott Street. Respond on Ops 1. Medic 1332, Predic 4, Charlie Sick Person at 8215 Northeast Prescott Street. Respond on Ops 1. It's 9654.

Medic 1333, Priority 4 Charlie, abdominal pain at 6731 Southeast 82 Avenue, number 4. Respond on Ops 1. Medic 1333, Priority 4 Charlie, abdominal pain at 6731 Southeast 82 Avenue, number 4. Respond on Ops 1 at 2238.

Engine 13, campfire out of control, northeast 12th and I-84. However, it looks like actually better access is going to be eastbound I-84. We've got a couple of callers. One says it's at 12th. Another one says it's at 21st. Again, a fire out of control under, it's going to be eastbound I-84, somewhere between 12th and 21st. Several callers on this. Respond on up to one at 2244.

Medic 340, police are requesting you code 1 to the streetlight shelter at 1635 Southwest Alder Street. Respond on Ops 1. Medic 340, police are on scene requesting you code 1 to the streetlight shelter at 1635 Southwest Alder Street. Respond on Ops 1 at 2246.

0: Engine 13 from Alpha 1. We've had several callers on this. One of the first ones said it was I-84 and 12th Avenue, but most people are saying it's closer to 21st and access is from eastbound I-84. I have ODOT checking cameras.
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0: 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Medic 334, 34 Alpha injury at Quail Ridge Apartments. 4735 Sophus Lorodell Street, respond on Ops 1 at 2249.
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0: 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ODOT says they are UTL. On the camera that's facing 21st right now, I think I'm seeing a glow, but they didn't indicate that they thought that was a fire.
1: Engine 13, we've arrived. It's underneath the overpass at 21st.
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1: He should be in a bush on the Luridell side of this property.
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0: Engine 19, a 35 Bravo, small outside fire, possible bush on fire, Northeast 102 and Northeast Gleason Street. It'll be on 102 north of Gleason on Ops 1. Engine 19, a 35 Bravo, small outside fire on Northeast Gleason Street, north of Northeast 102 Avenue for reports of a bush on fire. That's 2305.
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1: Rescue 19.
0: Another caller saying that this is actually going to be on 102 just south of Halsey. I'm updating the location now.
1: Well, that's Halsey. Copy. Thanks.

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1: Okay.
0: That's going to be in Station 30's area. I can balance and get them started.
1: Rescue 19, copy, thanks.
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2: Truck group ops 1, again, for engine 30, Prairie 5 Bravo, small outside fire for a bush on fire, Northeast 102 and Northeast Halsey Street, ops 1, 2308.

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1: Engine 11, go ahead.
0: Yeah, we'll take Rescue 11's call. They're on alert.
1: Copy. I'll get you on. Rescue 11, you can disregard your tap out and remain in quarters. The engine's taking it. Rescue 11, remain in quarters, 2309. And are you monitoring Ops 1?
2: Affirmative.
1: 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You can remain in quarters.
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0: 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Yes, just some information for you. We're getting multiple callers on this. It looks like these last two callers are confirming location is going to be at 102 in Oregon.
1: It's in Oregon. 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
0: 2313.

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It's at the William Plaza Apartments, 2041 Northwest Everett Street, Unit 906. 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

Engine 74, Priority 5, Charlie, for a fire alarm, Columbia Place Assisted Living, 15727 Northeast Russell Street, Ops 1. Engine 74, Priority 5, Charlie, fire alarm, Columbia Place Assisted Living, 15727 Northeast Russell Street, Ops 1, 2366.

truck 7, medic 1331, priority 2 Charlie Stroke, Cedar Commons, 11450 Southeast Division Street, unit 310 on Ops 1. Truck 7, medic 1331, priority 2 Charlie Stroke, Cedar Commons, 11450 Southeast Division Street, unit 310, Ops 1, 2317.

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Engine 24, Variety 5 Charlie, smoke detector alarm at the Kaiser South Interstate, 3500 North Interstate Avenue, Ops 1. Engine 24, Variety 5 Charlie, smoke detector, Kaiser South, 3500 North Interstate Avenue, Ops 1, 2324.

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0: Beverly, go ahead.
1: Yeah, it looks like the patient about 15 ago hit his head against the wall, but is otherwise cooperative now and has calmed down. Are you okay with advising on police?
0: I'll advise. Thank you.
1: Copy advising 2328.

to Willamette River, East Bank. It's going to be about 100 feet north of the, or it's going to be north of the Hawthorne Bridge, about 100 feet from shore. One caller saying they see possibly an upside down boat. It'll be for Fireboat 21, Engine 13, Truck 13, C1, Medic 353. It'll be on Op 6. 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Caller seeing a possibly upside down boat. It's going to be for Fireball 21, Engine 13, Truck 13, C1, Medic 353, Talk Group, Op 6, 2334.

Engine 24 on the air, Medic 350, a Priority 2 code 3 request from the low acuity queue. A medical alarm with just the voice of someone yelling for help in the background at 4912 North Missouri Avenue on Ops 1. Engine 24 on the air, Medic 350, Priority 2 code 3 request from the low acuity queue. 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

0: Yeah, dispatch from Rescue Boat 21 on Off 6.
1: Go ahead.
0: Yeah, do we have a location of the caller?
1: Their phone appears to be mapping possibly in the East Bank Esplanade, just north of the station.
0: All right, Rescue Boat 21, copy.
1: Do you mean to put you on the call and put Fire Boat 21 back in quarters?
0: Oh, yeah, that's affirmative. Thank you.

And this will be a repeat of the water rescue incident. Willamette River, East Bank, north of the Hawthorne Bridge. We have a single caller stating that they can see what looks like an upside-down boat north of the bridge, possibly 100 feet from shore. Since the initial call came in, they say that it's getting slightly closer to the shore. Responding companies are Engine 13, Truck 13, C1, Medic 353, and Rescue 21 are on op 6.

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0: 353, we're just confirming a rendezvous spot, if we have one.
1: We'll probably just have you go to Station 21 unless someone else wants to advise a better location.
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0: 353 from C1, yeah, go ahead to Station 21. 353, copy Station 21.

0: this information for crews responding. Police are declining to respond unless they're specifically being requested by fire.
1: Dispatch, no need for police from at this time.
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3: Truck 8, getting reports of a fire southbound I-5 near exit 302B in the Fremont Bridge. Another caller saying it may be up closer to Alberta Street on a ramp. Caller thought it was access from I-5. It'll be a Priority 2 grass fire. Talk group ops 1. Truck 8 checking on a Priority 2 grass fire for a fire on the side of the freeway. Southbound I-5, we're around exit 302B Baker, ops 1, 2343.

0: and all companies responding to this upside down vessel north of the Hawthorne Bridge. Rescue Boat 21 is on scene. We're not seeing anything. Dispatch, are you able to call back the caller, see if there's a better location?
1: Dispatch copies, we'll give him a call.
2: 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Bravo 413, a Pretty 6 Omega sick person in Marwood Plaza apartment, 7200 Southeast Woodstock Boulevard, unit 40. Ops 1, 2041.
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0: And also one from truck 8. Are we able to confirm if this is on the northbound side?
1: Yeah, we were just double checking with the call taker. We have engine 1 going on this. They did confirm that it's going to be in the northbound lanes of I-5.
0: Truck 8 copies. Yeah, with engine 1 going and being on the north side, truck 8's going to go ahead and clear off this call.
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2: Dispatch, this is Rescue at 21. Are you attempting?
1: Affirmative. The caller said that they were trying to flag you by shining a flashlight.
2: Yeah, we've got a visual right now with the caller here.
1: Copy.

0: 21 for C1. I've got nothing on the seawall side. Yeah, Rescue Boat 21 copy, and all companies responding here. The what the caller is referring to is just a giant log. Rescue Boat 21 go ahead and recommend putting a recall into this incident so all companies can respond or can return. Dispatch, you can have back off 6.
1: Dispatch copies, this will be a recall of the water rescue incident Willamette River East Bank north of the Hawthorne Bridge. All companies will be clearing out 6 and clear at 2344.

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1: Engine 1?
0: Yeah, let's go ahead and start another responder to come from the top side above the freeway, please.
1: Copy. Starting another responder, just confirming you want them to come opposite direction?
0: No, I don't want them to come on the freeway. I want them to check up above the freeway coming from Mason Street, it looks like, is the cross street.

0: Engine 24, are you monitoring tap out? Engine 24, are you monitoring tap out?
1: It's 24.
0: Yeah, engine 1 is checking on a fire northbound I-5 around like Mason Street, and they're asking for a unit to check from Surface Street. I was going to put you on it, and I got an error that there's not enough crews. Are you available to assist on that, or do you want us to tap someone else?
1: You can put us on it.
0: I got you. Thank you. And again, they're asking you to check around Mason Street. We did have one other caller say possibly around Alberta. They saw a fire. Should be on the east side of I-5, just not sure on access.
1: Copy, and all callers were calling from freeway.

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1: Engine 24.
0: Yeah, we're just passing the mission center. Come up. Clear you if it is truly easier from the freeway, but next we're checking on Mason on the east side.
1: Copy, yeah, we went over the Skidmore overpass, didn't see anything north or south, so we're checking service streets.
2: Engine 1 from dispatch, we did have an ambulance that drove northbound from the Moda Center up to Lombard and did not see anything, for what it's worth.
0: Engine 1, copy.
2: 5051.

338 being requested by police on scene, priority 6, code 1 request. The Petco 12020 Southeast Division Street on Upsland. 338, priority 6, code 1 request by police on scene, Petco 12020 Southeast Division Street on Upsland.

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0: Basically, check the east side all the way from Alberta down to Graham. We didn't see anything. We're going to clear. Let us know if we need any help.
1: Yeah, engine went off. We just came up off the Alberta exit. We didn't see anything. We're going to go down south. See if we see anything too. Thanks for your assistance.

0: C1 from engine 1.
1: C1, go.
0: Yeah, boss, it still shows you on this call. Are you looking for anything? Because we're not seeing anything on this freeway.
1: That's negative. I drop off.
0: Copy, clear. We're going to clear 2. Thanks for your help.
1: Yeah, copy that. C1.
0: Engine 1, yeah, we're sorry, not seeing anything, so we're going to clear, you know, give us a call back if anybody else calls it in.
2: Dispatch copies that. 2355.

Medic 330, Priority 4 Alpha Sick Person, 14205 Southeast Salmon Street, Alps 1. 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

0: Medic 336, we'd like to offer up for Medic 330's call.
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1: 2358.

Medic 330 being requested by police to start and stage on a Priority 6 equivalent request to Southeast 185 and East Burnside Street on Ops 1. Medic 330 being requested by police on scene asking to start and stage Priority 6 equivalent request to Southeast 185 and East Burnside. Ops 1, it's Medic

0: 348. I feel like today's call for 330.
1: 330, copy.
0: 330, copy. 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
1: 0001.

Squad 12, Medic 342, Priority 2 Delta breathing problem, 4653 Northeast 95 Avenue, Ops 1. Squad 12, Medic 342, Priority 2 Delta breathing problem, 4653 Northeast 95 Avenue, Ops 1, Trip 04.

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Engine 24, Medic 1337, Priority 2 Bravo for a fall, Irvington Village, 420 Northeast Mason Street, Unit 415, Ops 1. 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

350, Friday 4, Charlie, heading 2016 Northeast Skyler Street, Ops 1. Medic 350, Friday 4, Charlie, heading 2016 Northeast Skyler Street, Ops 1. 12.

engine 22, priority 2 Delta, for a box truck pulled over that's smoking heavily. Northwest Bridge Avenue, Northwest St. Helens Road, Tucker Bobsland. Engine 22, priority 2 Delta, vehicle smoking heavily at Northwest Bridge Avenue, Northwest St. Helens Road, Opsilon, still 013.

Truck 8, Medic 340, Priority 2 Charlie, stroke economy N, 3971 North Interstate Avenue. 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

Dream, Medic 1332, Variety 2, Charlie Breathing Problem, Madera Pearl Apartments, 1481 Northwest 13 Avenue, Ops 1. Truck 3, Medic 1332, Priority 2, Charlie Breathing Problem, Madera Pearl Apartments, 1481 Northwest 13 Avenue on Ops 1, 0062.

0: Engine 11, Medic 351, Variety 2 Delta, chest pain, 4063 Southeast 113 Avenue on Ops 1. Engine 11, Medic 351, Variety 2 Delta, chest pain, 4063 Southeast 113 Avenue on Ops 1, 0017.
1: Kathy, do we have a district officer that can roll by this?
2: 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I can start police. 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
0: 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They were reporting it was an exhaust issue, not being on fire. Do you still want police to continue?
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2: 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Medic 338, Priority 4 Charlie, sick person, Evergreen Crossing, 8225 Northeast Wasco Street, Ops 1, 0021.

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Truck 7, Medic 1331, Priority 2 Bravo for a fall, 12755 Southeast Stark Street, Unit 114, Ops 1. Truck 7, Medic 1331, Priority 2 Bravo fall, 12755 Southeast Stark Street, Unit 114, Ops 1. Those are 26.

Rescue 74, Medic 348, going with police, Priority 2 Charlie. Overdose 17734 Northeast Davis Street on Ops 1. Rescue 74, Medic 348, a Priority 2 Charlie overdose, 17734 Northeast Davis Street, Ops 1, 0027.

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1: Affirmative. 122 in Madison. Can you even show us responding?
0: And Truck 7, actually, the medic's on scene. They are saying you can actually clear in remaining quarters.
2: Copy. Keep right, we're going to stage on Davison 181.
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0: 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For engine 74, medic 345, priority 2 Delta, breathing problem, 1680 Northeast 231 Court, on ops 1. 0036.
1: Ops 1 from Rescue 74, we're going to take the call for Engine 74, they are unaware.
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0: 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Engine 74, remain in quarters, W36.

Squad 1, Medic 1332, Priority 2 Delta, overdose, Southwest Pine, Southwest 4th Avenue, and Ops 1. Squad 1, Medic 1332, Priority 2 Delta, overdose, Southwest Pine Street, Southwest 4th Avenue, on Ops 1. It's Delta 38.

Engine 25, Friday 5 Bravo for a residential smoke alarm, 5332 Southeast Lovell Drive, Tucker Pops 1. Engine 25, Friday 5 Bravo, smoke alarm, 5332 Southeast Lovell Drive, Ops 1, those are 50.

Bravo 406, Priority 6 Alpha, Sigperson, Winston Apartments, 1709 Southwest Morrison Street, Unit 212 on Ops 1. Bravo 406, Priority 6 Alpha, Sigperson, Winston Apartments, 1709 Southwest Morrison Street, Unit 212, Ops 1. Those are

Engine 74, Party 5 Alpha List, says Field Film Apartments 20650 Northeast Halsey Street, Unit E, Edward, 115 on Ops 1. For Engine 74, Party 5 Alpha List, says Field Film Apartments 20650 Northeast Halsey Street, Unit E, Edward, 115 on Ops 1. Until 042.

0: Engine 26, Purdy 5 Bravo for a carbon monoxide alarm going off 7609 North Woolen Avenue, Ops 1. Engine 26, Purdy 5 Bravo, carbon monoxide alarm 7609 North Woolen Avenue, Ops 1,
1: 0045. 25 negative, I was just wondering about that.
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0: Engine 4, Medic 353, Priority 2 Delta overdose, Southwest 12 Avenue, Southwest Montgomery Street. Should be on the path behind the football field. Tucker Pops 1. Engine 4, Medic 353, Priority 2 Delta overdose, Southwest 12, Southwest Montgomery Street. Should be on the path behind the PSU football field. Tucker Pops 1, 0043.

Engine 30, Prairie Tree Commercial, residential fire alarm, 16452 Northeast Fargo Court, on ops 1. 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
0: Looks like we spoke with RP. No issue here. You can be clear.
1: Thank you for calling to lead service. 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

Entry 48 being requested by police on scene for a Party 6 code 1 response to McMinnman's Edgefield 2126 Southwest Halsey Street. Talk group ops 1. Medic 348 being requested by deputies on scene. Party 6 code 1 request to McMinnman's 2126 Southwest Halsey Street. Ops 1. Those are 42.

Trek 7, a 35 Alpha service call issue with a door lock at 3608 Southeast 112 Avenue, Unit 17 on Ops 1. Trek 7, a 35 Alpha service call, 3608 Southeast 112 Avenue, Unit 17, Ops 1, 0048.

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Engine 30, medic 1341, going on a Prairie 2 Delta breathing problem. Beverly Grove Apartments, 1820 Northeast 104 Avenue, unit number 17, respond ops 1. Engine 30, medic 1341, going on a Prairie 2 Delta breathing problem. Beverly Grove Apartments, 1820 Northeast 104 Avenue, unit number 17, respond ops 1 with 104.

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Edge 9, Mike 340, going on Pride 2, Bravo Fall, Zoom Care 3060, Southeast Southern Boulevard, Respond Ops 1, Spawn 12. Mike 350, police on scene, Pride 6, EMS 6 at 711, 1930, Southeast Southern Boulevard, Respond Ops 1, send for dispatch. Engine 19 going on Bravo levels outside fire. The I-205 bike path of Washington Street, 9390 Southeast Washington Street. Respond Ops 1. Engine 19 going on a Bravo level outside fire. The I-205 bike path on Washington Street, 9390 Southeast Washington Street. Respond Ops 1. It's 113.

Rescue 19, Mike 1331, going to Prairie 2, Bravo, unknown problem, 9060 Northeast Hoyt Street, unit number 1, respond ops 1. Rescue 19, Mike 1331, going to Prairie 2, Bravo, unknown problem, 9060 Northeast Hoyt Street, unit number 1, respond ops 1, 2113.

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0: Just reading the text here, have we figured out what exactly is going on?
1: Yeah, just looking through the rest of the notes here, the caller was able to reach back out to us, and they confirmed that a female fell in the apartment. You might be not quite sure which apartment it is at this point.
0: Engine 9, copy.

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Respond to Ops 1. Engine 16 and commercial monitor fire alarm at the zoo, 4001 Southwest Kenya Road, covering the Vet Med Center. Respond to Ops 1, 22.

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0: Affirm, yourself and Engine 9 is still en route. If you're not seeing anybody flagging you down in front of the Zoom Care, if you go around the corner to 1515 on Southeast 31 Avenue, the patient should have some friends ready to flag you down.
1: 340, we're on the scene. We haven't been able to access the building. We did make contact with the bystanders who are flagging us.
0: Contact with the flaggers. It's 119.
2: Like 1341, going with police, we're still en route and want you to stage 236 VMS6 at the Hayu Taluxum Apartments, 5825 Northeast Prescott Street, respond Ops 1. Like 1341, going with police, we're still en route and want you to stage 236 VMS6 at the Hayu Taluxum Apartments, 5825 Northeast Prescott Street, respond Ops 1, 120.

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1: 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You can clear if you like.
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2: 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Respond House 1. Bravo 413 being requested by medic 334 to 9060 North Hoyt Street, unit number 1. Respond House 1, 122.

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2: Truck 4 being requested by Washington County for a commercial fire at 4812 Southwest Olson Road, unit number D's and David's. We're working on an off-channel for you still. Truck 4 being requested by Washington County on a commercial fire at 4812 Southwest Olson Road, unit number D's and David. We're still working on an off-channel for you. It's 128.

Engine 5 and Engine 18 being requested to assist on a commercial fire in Washington County, 4812 Southwest Olson Road, Unit Number D is in David. Respond on Ops 35. Engine 5 and Engine 18 being requested by Washington County to help on a commercial fire, 4812 Southwest Olson Road, Unit Number D is in David. Respond on Ops 35. It's 1:30.

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Bravo 408, going on to Prairie 6 Alpha Faintian Ultra Beauty, 1500 North Tomahawk Island Drive, respond Ops 1 at 132.

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0: AC-16s arrive. We're with security at the zoo. Got alarm bells flashing and ringing. We're investigating. Nothing showing.
1: Engine 16 on scene at the zoo with security. Alarm bells flashing and ringing. Nothing showing. It's investigating. 167.
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Mike 353, please ask where you start in stage on Prairie 6 EMS 6, Victorian Inn, 2255 West Burnside Street, response 1. Mike 353, please ask where you start in stage on Prairie 6 EMS 6, Victorian Inn, 2255 West Burnside Street, response 1, 139.

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1: Engine 16B, I'm at the main fire alarm panel showing a dry system flow, water flow monitor. Do you want me to try a system reset?
0: Yeah, you can try a reset. I don't think it's going to work, but you could try it. I think I'm just going to have to put him on fire watch, and we'll clear the scene.
1: Yeah, copy that. He said the same scenario that happened a couple, 3 days ago.
0: Okay, yeah, we're just going to have to put him on fire watch. Now we're locked out of this riser. I can't figure out how to restore this. I think the little compressor quit working, maybe.
1: Yeah, copy that.
2: 3 Avenue, North Ainsworth Street, top group is Ops 1, AMAG 346. The police are on scene request. Can you put one for the moment, potential seizure call, North Kirby Avenue, North Ainsworth Street, top group is Ops 1. Time is on for right now.
0: Fix the sprinkler.
1: Copy that. And the system reset failed, but I did silence the alarm.
0: Copy. Yeah, I still hear it sounding here. Yeah, system reset would probably be good, especially if I think there's animals under care in there and stuff. If he's going to be on fire watch, there's no need for all the noise.
1: Copy that. Hopefully the silence will hold.

Strike 1, Medic 350, A-Party 2, Delta, breathing problem. Golden West at 707 Northwest Harvard Street, unit number 305. Truck Rip is optional. Again, Truck 1, Medic 350, it's a Party 2, a Delta, breathing problem. Golden West, 707 Northwest Harvard Street, unit number 305. Truck Rip is optional. Thomas 151.

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1: Engine 16, go ahead.
0: We checked this building with security at the zoo, and we believe there's a problem with the fire sprinkler. I put them on fire watch, and they're trying to contact building maintenance and their fire sprinkler people to come restore the system.
1: I copy. I'll put it in the call. It's 202.

Truck 7, Mike 342, going on a priority 2, Bravo Fall, 12621, South Division Street, unit number 19, respond ops 1. Truck 7, Mike 342, going on a priority 2, Bravo Fall, at 12621, South Division Street, unit number 19, respond ops 1 at 216.

Bravo 413, going price 6 Alpha, I a problem. Timberview Apartments, 540 Northeast 99 Avenue, unit number 307. Respond Ops 1. Bravo 413, going price 6 Alpha, I a problem. The Timberview Apartments, 540 Northeast 99 Avenue, unit number 307. Respond Ops 1 at 220.

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1: Can you go ahead?
0: Do you have a door access code for this apartment complex?
1: We have a fire lockbox code. We can get fire department started if you need them.
0: Can we try a callback first before we activate fire?
1: Will do. It's 226.

Rescue Net TMX 349, going on Friday 2, Bravo, bleeding 7709 Southeast Sherman Street, respond ops 1. Rescue Net TMX 349, going on Friday 2, Bravo, bleeding 7709 Southeast Sherman Street, respond ops 1, it's 252.

Squad 12, going on a alpha level outside smoke investigation, 6500 Northeast Lombard Street, respond Ops 1. Squad 12, going on an alpha level outside smoke investigation, 6500 Northeast Lombard Street, respond Ops 1 and 2-3.

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0: 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Squad 12 and Ops 1, we have a callback from the location. They're seeing an active fire down the alleyway behind the Mackin's auto body.
1: Oh, you're in the alleyway now, thanks.
0: Copy 300.

Truck 8, Medic 346, Pretty 2, Delta, breathing problem, 364, Northeast South Shore Road, responding on S1. Truck 8, Medic 346, Pretty 2, Delta, breathing problem, 364, Northeast South Shore Road, responding on S1, SO 300.

engine 5, medic 352, ready to Charlie, breathing problem, Vanna Woods Apartments, 4105 Southwest Beaverton Hillsdale Highway, unit number 24, responding in Ops 1. Engine 5, medic 352, ready to Charlie, breathing problem, Vanna Woods Apartments, 4105 Southwest Beaverton Hillsdale Highway, unit number 24, responding in Ops 1, it's 303.

Medic 1339, Brady 2, Delta, breathing problem, 2609 Northeast 137 Avenue, responding Ops 1. Engine 30, Medic 1339, Brady 2, Delta, breathing problem, 2609 Northeast 137 Avenue,

engine 73, medic 351, Brady 2 Delta, chest pain at McDonald's, 900 Southwest Highland Drive, responding ops 1. Engine 73, medic 351, Brady 2 Delta, chest pain, McDonald's, 900 Southwest Highland Drive, responding ops 1, it's 319.

Medic 342, a 34 Charlie transfer from Mount Hood Medical Center, 24800 Southeast Stark Street, the emergency department, room number 16, responding Ops 1. Medic 342, 34 Charlie transfer from Mount Hood Medical Center, 24800 Southeast Stark Street, the emergency department, room number 16, responding Ops 1, 321.

0: Maximum at 8351. Just confirming this is going to be inside the McDonald's.
1: That's what the 325.

Rescue 74, Medic 345, a Priority 2 Bravo assault going with police to 18173 Northeast Coach Street, 401 on Ops 1, standby for dispatch.

engine 25, Prairie Tree, owner of smoke inside an apartment, Holgate House Apartments, 4601 Southeast Caesar Chavez Boulevard, unit 108 on Ops 1. Engine 25, Prairie Tree, odor of smoke inside an apartment, Holgate House Apartments, 4601 Southeast Caesar Chavez Boulevard, unit 108 on Ops 1, 328.

0: Ops 1 from Rescue 74. Is GPD on scene? Do they want us to stage it all?
1: The suspect left, and they did just arrive on scene, so you don't need to stage.
0: Rescue 74 copies.

Charlie Transfer, the Mount Hood Medical Center, 24800 Southeast Stark Street. 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Responding on Ops 1. 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Patient will be in the emergency department, room number 14. Responding on Ops 1, it's 336.

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1: 242, go ahead.
0: 342, we are going to be clearing from our current call. The transport is no longer needed, and we're going to be putting up for 348, who is coming to Mount Hood for a different transfer.
1: Okay, 348, you can clear.
2: 348 copies clear, thanks.
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Truck 7. Left assist at Woodland Heights Retirement Center. 11625 Southeast Boise Street, unit number 110. Responding on Ops 1. Truck 7. Left assist at the Woodland Heights Retirement Center. 11625 Southeast Boise Street, unit number 110. Responding on Ops 1, it's 343.

0: 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Confirming patient just wants lift, not medical.
1: Yes, that's what the call says.

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1: Truck 8, go ahead.
0: Can you please serve me tips and police? It's a possible 55.
1: Okay, I'll start police for a possible, and we'll get tip going.

Engine 73, Medic 351, 32 Delta chest pain, Taco Bell, 4265 Southeast 182 Avenue, responding at Ops 1. Engine 73, Medic 351, 32 Delta chest pain at Taco Bell, 4265 Southeast 182 Avenue, responding at Ops 1, that's 354.

0: Officer on medic 351.
1: 351, go ahead.
0: We believe this is the same patient that got aggressive with us. So, can we have PD respond? Code 1.
1: Okay, yeah, I'm not familiar. I'll request code 1 PD to start.

0: Engine 7, Medic 300, Party 2, Delta, breathing problem, Hazel Heights, 12621 Southeast Stark Street, unit number 328, corresponding at Ops 1. Engine 7, Medic 300, A Party 2, Delta, breathing problem, Hazel Heights, 12621 Southeast Stark Street, unit number 328, responding at Ops 1, it's 359.
1: 300 responding, 59.
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1: I was calling from truck 8. Do we have an ETA on police?
0: You should see them in just a second. They're basically around a corner.
1: Truck 8 copies. Thank you.
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1: We'll do a callback.

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1: Ray, code 1, please request for fire to come and check on a custody of the Carl's Jr., 8205 Southeast Ryan Street, responding at Ops 1. Engine 11, Ray, code 1, fire request from police at Carl's Jr., 8205 Southeast Ryan Street, to check on someone after a physical struggle, responding at Ops 1 at 408.

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1: No, they requested code 1 fire to check.

Medic 349 with Engine 11 already en route, requesting you to also respond code 1 to assist with checking on a custody at Carl's Jr., 8205 Southeast Ryan Street, corresponding Ops 1. Medic 349 with Engine 11 already en route, they are requesting you to also respond code 1 to check on a police custody at Carl's Jr., 8205 Southeast Ryan Street, responding Ops 1 at 412.

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1: 415.

Bravo 413, pretty sick Alpha, sick person, Southeast Milwaukee and Southeast 12 Avenue, responding at Ops 1. Bravo 413, a pretty sick Alpha, sick person, at Southeast Milwaukee and Southeast 12 Avenue, responding at Ops 1 at 421.

Engine 27A monitored commercial fire alarm at the International School, Middle School, 677 Northwest Miller Road, responding on Ops 1. Engine 27A monitored commercial fire alarm at the French International Middle School,

0: In at 27's arrived, we have a three-story commercial structure, approximately 150 by 60. Do have some alarm bells sounding or some lights showing. We'll be investigating.
1: Engine 27 arrived, three-story commercial structure, approximately 150 by 60, alarm bells sounding or lights showing, 4:30.

Engine 27B from Engine 27 Apparatus. Go ahead. System 3 set on this building if you want to come up. We're going to go to the other one. Still flashing red on the sensor. Copy. We got a reset on the main building. We're going to go check the other one. Copy.

to 34 Charlie, abdominal pain, 6222 North Bedoyan Street, responding Alpha 1. Medic 302, 34 Charlie, abdominal pain, 6222

Squad 12, Medic 353A, Friday 2, please request for code 3 medical, a possible overdose at Jackson's 5025 Northeast 101 Avenue, responding up to 1. Squad 12, Medic 353A, Friday 2, please request for code 1 medical for a potential overdose at Jackson's 5025 Northeast 101 Avenue, responding up to 1 at 444.

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1: Three, go ahead.
0: 353, just confirming if we're staging or not.
1: They're on scene requesting you. Let me just double check with the police real quick. Actually, you guys can clear. I just got an update.
0: 353, copy's clear.
1: In squad 12, you copy, you can return.
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engine 28, lift assist, 4417 Northeast Mason Street, responding at Ops 1. Engine 28, for lift assist, 4417 Northeast Mason Street, responding at Ops 1 is 447.

Engine 11, carbon oxide alarm, 7667 Southeast Ogden Street, respond on Ops 1. Again, Engine 11, carbon oxide alarm, 7667 Southeast Ogden Street, respond on Ops 1, time it's 545.

Engine 28, lift assist, Providence, Elder Place, Coley, 5119, Northeast 57 Avenue, Unit 208, respondent Ops 1. 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

Engine 27, another commercial alarm at the Fringe International School, 677 Northwest Miller Road, Respondent Ops 1. 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

0: dispatch room engine 27. 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Yeah, we made contact with the RP at the location. Sounds like they're having some issues with their system. I'm going to call them again and have them notify their alarm company, but we're going to remain AIQ.
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We have Medic 308, Priority 4 Alpha Sick Person, Henry Building Apartments, 309 Southwest 4 Avenue, Unit 334, Respondent Ops 1. Time dispatch 526.

0: Truck 13, lift assist, Weidler Commons Apartments, 1529 Northeast 2N Avenue, unit 308, respond on Ops 1. And Truck 13, lift assist, Weidler Commons Apartments, 1529 Northeast 2N Avenue, unit 308, respond on Ops 1, time to dispatch 531.
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0: 534.

engine 4, trash can on fire, Southwest 10 Avenue, Southwest Market Street, responding Ops 1. Again, engine 4, trash can on fire, Southwest 10 Avenue, Southwest Market Street, responding Ops 1, time of dispatch 5:38.

Engine 72, Medic 1303, Priority 2, Charlie Heart Problem, Fairlawn Health Center, 3457 Northeast Division Street, Respondent Ops 1, Time Dispatch 5-7.

Squad 12, lift assist, Holiday Inn, 8439 Northeast Columbia Boulevard, room 310, respondent ops 1. 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

Medic 304, Party 4 Charlie, sick person, 7222 Southeast 83 Avenue, Respondent Ops 1. Again, Medic 304, Party 4 Charlie, sick person, 7222 Southeast 83 Avenue, Respondent Ops 1, Feminist Batch 602.

Truck 13, Medic 310, responding with police on a Priority 2 Bravo assault. Flat Pantry, 1715 Northeast 16th Avenue, respond on Ops 1. Again, Truck 13, Medic 310, responding with police on a Priority 2 Bravo assault. Flat Pantry, 1715 Northeast 16th Avenue, respond on Ops 1. Have dispatch 604.

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1: Truck 13, go ahead.
0: Got an update coming in. Looks like the suspect is around the area near around 18 and Broadway. It's not directly with the patient, but somewhere nearby.

0: comes on from Trifter.
1: Trifter, can go plus one.
0: Yeah, do you have patient info as far as if he's inside the left hand tree or we're not seeing anybody around?
1: Track 13, we just got an update coming in from police. The patient started walking off eastbound Broadway. They're going to be wearing a black over short, some gray pants, and has a blue soda cup with them.
0: Truck 13, copy. Yeah, we saw that guy walking as we pulled up, so he must not want medical if he's walking the other direction. So, Truck 13, clear.
1: Truck 13, copy.
2: Like 310 has arrived, and I guess clear.
1: Buddy 310, go again. Buddy 310, ops one.
2: 310, I guess we're going to be clear also.
1: Buddy 310, copy, clearing. 610.

Engine 13, power line down, Northeast 10 Avenue, Northeast Schuyler Street, respondent Ops 1. Again, Engine 13, power line down, Northeast 10 Avenue, Northeast Schuyler Street, respondent Ops 1, pattern dispatch 614.

Truck 3, Medic 1311, Priority 2 Delta Bleeding Call, Winston Apartments, 1709 Southwest Morrison Street, Unit 406, Respondent Ops 1. Again, Truck 3, Medic 1311, Priority 2 Delta Bleeding Call, Winston Apartments, 1709 Southwest Morrison Street, Unit 406, Respondent Ops 1, time is 617.

Engine 11, the base of a tree on fire, the I-205 bike path at Southeast Powell Boulevard, just on Ops 1. Again, Engine 11, the base of a tree on fire, the I-205 bike path at Southeast Powell Boulevard, just on Ops 1, time is about 6:23.

0: Truck 3, medic 309, priority 2 Delta bleeding call at the Safeway, 1303 Northwest Lovejoy Street, respondent ops 1. Again, truck 3, medic 309, priority 2 Delta bleeding call at the Safeway, 1303 Northwest Lovejoy Street, respondent ops 1, time of dispatch 626.
1: The I-205 bike path, but still down on the path there.
2: Copies.
1: 626.

Truck 8, smoldering bark dust outside of Sumo Sushi and Grill, 9730 North Whitaker Road, responding Ops 1. We have Truck 8, smoldering bark dust, Sumo Sushi and Grill, 9730 North Whitaker Road, responding Ops 1, having dispatch 630.

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1: Engine 11, go props 1.
0: Yeah, we're at the whole gate transit stop. We're still not seeing any smoke. Do you have any better on location for this?
1: Engine 11, yeah, last caller saying that it was going to be on the

0: bike path itself, just between the Hovia train stop and Pal, so somewhere between where you guys are and just a bit north.
1: Visual 11 copies.

Truck 7, medic 352, priority 2 Delta breathing problem, Midland Commons Apartments, 2830 Southeast 127 Avenue, respondent ops 1. And truck 7, medic 352, priority 2 Delta breathing problem, Midland Commons Apartments, 2830 Southeast 127 Avenue, respondent ops 1. Time to dispatch 639.

Engine 11, tree still smoldering, caller standing by to direct you. I-205 bike path at Southeast Powell Boulevard, responding to Ops 1. Again, Engine 11, a tree smoldering, the caller standing by to direct you. I-205 bike path at Southeast Powell Boulevard, responding to Ops 1, time to dispatch 646.

Engine 7-2, carbon monoxide alarm sounding 1112, Southeast Mount Hood Highway, respondent Ops 1. And Engine 7-2, carbon monoxide alarm sounding 1112, Southeast Mount Hood Highway, respondent Ops 1, pattern dispatch 646.

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1: Oh, it's one better 352. Fire truck. Okay.
2: Thank you.

Medic 1305, a Party 4 Charlie, sick person, 2111 Southwest Sturgis Lane, number 33 on Ops 1. Medic 1305, Party 4 Charlie, sick person, 2111 Southwest Sturgis Lane, number 33 on Ops 1. Timeout is 656.

Engine 7, medic 351, Apprentice 2, Bravo, traffic X, northeast 148 Avenue, east Burnside Street, Ops 1. Engine 7, medic 351, Apprentice 2, Bravo, traffic accident, northeast 148 Avenue, east Burnside Street, Ops 1, 702.

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0: 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Accident is east of 148 on the west Bentley.
1: 7 copies.
2: 705.
1: 710 Northeast Multnomah Street by the dumpster. Ops 1, 705.
2: Calls reporting that around Northwest 1st Avenue and Northwest Gleason Street, the crossing arms have been down for the past 30 minutes. Just FYI for anyone moving through that area, they might get stuck there. 705.

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SWAT 12, Meg 300, Party 2, Delta unconscious person, 9727 Murphy Sandy Boulevard, Ops 1, SWAT 12, Meg 300, Party 2, Delta unconscious person, 9727 Northeast Sandy Boulevard, Devon Ops 1 at 707.

0: squad 12 out of 300. You can clear. He was just sleeping.
1: Let's go. Copy. Thanks.
0: Medic 300, are you monitoring Ops 1?

truck 8 respond to the report of a vehicle into a fence and possibly on fire. Victory and the ramp to northbound I-5 will be on Ops 1. For truck 8, the ramp to northbound I-5 at Victory, report of a vehicle into a fence and smoking, possibly on fire, will be on Ops 1 at 7:10.

Shark 25, Meg 308, Priority 2, Delta, Fall, 4428, Southeast 37 Avenue, Ops 1. Shark 25, Meg 308, Priority 2, Delta, Fall, 4428, Southeast 37 Avenue, you've been Ops 1 at 7-11.

0: Good question, Chuck. Do we have any more updates as far as if this is on fire, if anyone's pinned inside?
1: We do not have any further of an update. We're going to see if ODOT can swing the cameras around.
0: Chuck, you got it.
1: It's for engine 4, medic 1311, a priority 1 echo cardiac response at OHSU Rude Family Pavilion, 3410 South Bond Avenue, number 110. You'll be on this one at 7:13.
2: Yeah, that's one, medic 302.
1: Go ahead.
2: Confirming we have police on the way.
1: The call is set up. They're not yet en route. I let them know about the tow.
2: Copy. Since it's blocking, we're going to stay on scene until police get here and stop blocking traffic.
1: Copy. I'll let them know.

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1: Truck 8.
0: It's actually going to be, if you turn left at the Chevron, when you get to it, it's going to be along the soccer fields as you pull into the parking lot for Delta Park.
1: Truck 8, copy that. We're about to arrive, and can you add an engine to this?
0: Copy.

0: Engine 17 being requested by truck 8 en route to the report of a car into a fence and now smoking or on fire. It's the northbound I-5 ramp at Victory. Could be on Ops 1 at 716.
1: Time.
0: Everyone out at the time, 716. Information, fire responding to a report of a rollover accident eastbound Sunset east of the Canyon Tunnel will be on Op 6 at 716. Rolled over eastbound Sunset east of the Canyon Tunnel for Priority 2 Delta high mechanism traffic accident. You'll be on Op 6. Again, for Engine 16, Engine 3, Truck 3, C1, and Medic 1301. Eastbound Sunset Highway east of the tunnel, report of a vehicle rolled over. So Priority 2 Delta high mechanism traffic accident, you'll be on Op 6 at 717.

0: 975 Medic 13 14, Priority 2, Bravo Fall, Brookdale Senior Living, 1201 Southwest Jerry Park Road, Unit S, Frank 8, it'll be on Ops 1. 775 and Medic 13 14, Priority 2, Bravo Fall at Brookdale Senior Living, 1201 Southwest Cherry Park Road, Unit S, Frank 8, it'll be on Ops 1 at 718.
1: In dispatch from Frank 8, we have police en route as well, I'm assuming.
0: We don't, but I'll get them started.

0: Dispatch was a repeat of the rollover accident eastbound Sunset Highway east of the Canyon Tunnel. Reports of an orange sedan that had rolled over the second vehicle involved in the crash. I have the ODOT cameras pulled up. There's a lot of heavy traffic in the right lane, the one that commits to southbound I-405 from eastbound I-84. The original caller was mapping on that off-ramp that connects eastbound Sunset to southbound I-405. And actually, I do have it pulled up on the ODOT camera now. Most certainly, a rollover vehicle, wheels facing up, blocking the southbound I-405 off-ramp from eastbound Sunset. Yeah, engine 16, engine 3, truck 3, C1, medic 1301, responding on op 6, 719.
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0: for those responding to the rollover. This appears accessible from southbound by 405. I don't think you necessarily have to commit eastbound Sunset onto the off-ramp there. Looks like there's four total vehicles pulled over, fully blocking the end of the off-ramp.
1: I just messaged you. You just said that it's accessible from 405 south.
0: Affirm.
1: I think I've got all my responders committed to the traffic coming down off of the Sunset. Why don't you go ahead and start Station 13 or Station 1, who has ever recommended engine or truck coming from 405 south, please.
0: Copy that. With an engine or truck.

0: Engine 1 and Truck 1 being requested by units en route to a rollover accident. You'll access southbound I-405 at Taylor, and you'll be on Op 6. Again, it's for Engine 1 and Truck 1 being requested by crews en route to the report of a rollover accident. Originally was reported eastbound Sunset to southbound I-405, but for your access, it will be southbound I-405. You'll be on Op 6 at 7:23.
1: That's negative right now.
0: One on a lift assist, the crossings apartments 773 Northwest 13th Street, number 318. You'll be on Ops 1. For truck 71, Freddy 5 lift assist, crossing apartment 773 Northwest 13th Street, number 318. You'll be on Ops 1 at 723.

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1: Go ahead, 5-1.
0: Yeah, will you put us on that traffic accident?
1: 724.
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1: Go ahead, engine 4. I'll page them. Canadian Terrace Apartments, 5700 North Kirby Avenue, number 305, Ops 1, Bravo 400, Party 6, Alpha Sick Person, Cascadian Terrace Apartments, 5700 North Kirby Avenue, number 305, we've been Ops 1 at 725.
3: Engine 3, Truck 3. From command, why don't you guys go ahead and hold the zoo if you haven't committed eastbound yet. We're gonna get eyes on here. I'm right behind 16s.
0: Command truck 3, we're already committed. We're just about half a mile from the tunnel. Engine 16's arrived. Chief, I see you right behind me. This is tricky. You want me to go past this so we can get some vehicles through here and get some help coming?
3: Yeah, let's go ahead and pull past just a little. Let's pull past. I'll block the backside of it.
0: Copy. That's what I was thinking. We'll go past it, and then you go right in the backside of that orange car. My V-team's investigating.
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0: Yeah, go ahead.
5: Engine 3's arrived. We've got this lane block right here. We got traffic. Be able to get around us on the left side a little bit.
3: Okay, command copy. I'll copy. C1's going to go ahead and take command. Engine 16, you're going to be an investigation. Engine 3, just stand by for just a sec.
5: Engine 3 copies. We left that lane, the off-ramp open a little bit so the truck can get in case we need extrication.
0: Command from Engine 16. B-team told me face-to-face that ODOT believes everybody's out and it's not an injury. They're investigating further.
3: Okay, copy that. As soon as we get a report from our guys, we'll go ahead and start paring this down.

0: Engine 16 from command. Do we have confirmation that this is a non-injury from our personnel?
1: Stand by just 1 second.
2: 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The 76 gas station, 1510 Northeast 42 Avenue, Event Ops 1. Engine 28 and Medic 353, it's Pretty 2 Delta Assault with the police call set up. The 76 gas station, 1510 Northeast 42 Avenue, on Ops 1 at 728.
0: We're going to go ahead and put the recall in on this. We'll keep Engine 16 and Medic 3301. On scene working, all those can clear. And truck 3, you might want to take the market exit as opposed to trying to make 405.
3: Recall the rollover accident. Eastbound Sunset Highway on the off ramp to southbound I 405 and 16 Medic 1301 remain working with all others clearing. I'm assuming you'll be going back off one.
0: Go back to Ops 1, you can have Ops 6 back.
3: Ops 6 has been released, 729.
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1: Engine three.
0: Go ahead and put us back on the call. We'll see one at the moment. Where's your block of traffic road up?
1: For Delta sick person, 5334 Southeast 17 Avenue, Ops 1. For Medic 1303, Priority 4, Delta sick person, 5334 Southeast 17 Avenue on Ops 1 at 731.

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0: That's from Engine 80. Has Kona been notified?
1: I'm sorry, can you repeat that?
0: Dispatch from Engine 80, has the elevator company Kone been notified?
1: Affirmative, we notified maintenance about it.
0: Copy.
1: I would need that number from you.
2: 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It's 909-767-2328.
1: Thank you.
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3: Can you confirm room number and also is there a door code?
1: Room number is 318 and I will...

0: have, and they said they cannot narrow it down other than 162 and, oh, hold on 1 second. They can't narrow down the location other than the 76 gas station.
1: What floor these people are stuck on?
0: Affirmative, they're on floor 7.
1: Copy.
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0: Well, the house one medic 308. Medic 308, we have a person here. We just helped with a lift assist. He doesn't want any more of our assistance, but he's agreed to maybe have chat come out here today and kind of discuss some stuff with him.
1: Okay. Leave me on it for a second. I'm going to ask the liaison.
2: Structure.
1: Copy. Thank you. 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
3: 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There's the off-site security here stating that there's no one here. So this maybe is at the 162nd Halsey.
1: We'll call back. 307. Party 2 Delta Assault with police en route as well. The Burger King, 9816 North Whitaker Road. You'll be on Ops 1 at 736. Okay, Medic 308, I'm going to go ahead and just put an info call on it. The liaison's going to handle it. You can clear with Mike.
0: Medic 308, copy that. Thank you.

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0: 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You'll be on Ops 1. For Engine 1, Bravo level small outside fire, transient with something on fire, possibly a cardboard box, Northwest Cooch Street and 1 Avenue. You'll be on Ops 1 at 7:38.
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0: 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You can clear, if you'd like.
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1: 1311, I just want to confirm we have this one, right?
0: I paged them for the engine. I did not, they were supposed to call the engine, so I assume so. 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

0: 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Talk to Delta 1. Again, for engine 30, going to a Charlie level smoke detector alarm at Menlo Park School, 12900 Northeast Gleason Street. Talk to Delta 1, 754.
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3344 Alpha injury, 12703 Northeast Shaver Street, in front of on the sidewalk, to be an ops one. Traumatic 3344 Alpha injury, in front of 12703 Northeast Shaver Street, ops 177.

truck 3, medic 318, Pretty 2, Delta breathing problem, Williams Plaza Apartments, 2041 Northwest Everett Street, number 103, Ops 1, truck 3, medic 318, Pretty 2, Delta breathing problem, Williams Plaza Apartments, 2041 Northwest Everett Street, number 103, Ops 1 at 78.

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Engine 31 MA 1305, Freddy 7 Alpha Level Fall, Serenity Residential Care, 15225 Southeast Powell Boulevard, number 229, Novena Ops 1. 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
2: Rescue 31, we'll take that call for engine 31. 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

Medic 313, being requested code 1 for transport, 6841 Southeast Boise Street. You've been on Flynn. Medic 313, being requested code 1 for transport on a fall, 6841 Southeast Boise Street on Op Flynn at 828.

Engine 11, report of a grass fire on the north side of Burnside at 99 Avenue. You'll be on Ops 1. For Engine 11, grass on fire, the north side of Burnside at Northeast 99 Avenue. And you'll be on Ops 1 at 828.

Medic 302, Prairie 4, Charlie Stroke 2390, Northeast 149 Avenue, Human Ops 1. Or Medic 302, Prairie 4, Charlie Stroke 2390, Northeast 149 Avenue, Human Ops 1, it's 829.

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1: I'll tap Rescue 19 on it.
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2: 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Thank you.
1: Being requested on grass fire, the north side of Burnside at 99 Avenue. You've been Ops 1. It's a Rescue 19 being requested by Engine 11, who was tapped on grass fire. The north side of Burnside at 99 Avenue. You've been Ops 1. It's 831.
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3: So that's a grass fire at 99 at Burnside. Please, Joe's responding.
1: Copy. Engine 11, are you still on top out?

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Medic 319 at Friday 4, Charlie Transfer, Marquis Caramel Park, 1475 Southeast 100 Avenue, number 313, you'll be in Ops 1, that's 832.

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0: 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The son accidentally pressed the button. We got voicemail when we called.
1: 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We'll be AIQ.
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1: Okay, you have medic 1301 en route. 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

Truck 8 Medic 309, Party 2 Charlie Heart Problem, 77 Northeast Holland Street, Unit B, in the ADU, the back building of Unops 1. For Truck 8 Medic 309, Party 2 Charlie Heart Problem, 77 Northeast Holland Street, Unit B, the ADU, and the back building on the property of Unops 1 at State 49.

0: Medic 1306, Prady 6, Alpha, seizure, Northwest 4, and Gleason, you'll be announced 1. Then for Medic 1306, Prady 6, Alpha, seizure, impending, Northwest 4, and Gleason, you'll be announced 1. Take this 2.
1: And just Medic. We're going 9 on scene.
0: Medic 309, I don't know if you saw the access information in there before you arrived. If not, I can give it to you.
2: 309, I think we've had it.
0: Copy, thank you.

medics research team being requested by police for still en route for a code 1 to 1160 North Tomahawk Island Drive, unit 522, whistleblowing on Ops 1. 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

Benja 15 on the air, medic 304. Party 2 Delta semi-conscious person at Whole Foods, 1210 Northwest Coast Street, Ops 1. Benja 15 on the air, medic 304. 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

Paddock 308, 44 Charlie Stroke, 3128 Southwest Fairmont Boulevard, off 1. Paddock 308, 44 Charlie for a stroke, 3128 Southwest Fairmont Boulevard, off 1, 9 o'clock.

10:20 on the air. Going with police still en route for reports of a outside fire. Transient, who said a fence on fire at 5327 Southeast 46th Avenue. This will be on Ops 1. 10:20, going with police still en route. The outside fire, reports of someone setting someone's fence on fire or a fire in someone's backyard. This will be at 5327 Southeast 46th Avenue, Ops 1, 904.

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1: One.
0: Engine 20, looking for you on Ops 1.

Engine 16, residential fire alarm, 5248 South Western Free Boulevard, Ops 1. 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

0: Also, for engine 20.
1: Yeah, engine 20. So, be advised, our caller says there's a transient that set his neighbor's backyard on fire behind him. The actual fire is probably 5328 Southeast 45th Avenue. And our caller has armed himself with a gun. Police are en route.
0: And 20 cops. Flood from engine 20. Could you update the address to that? Not a neighboring address that you have on the...
1: Yeah.

0: An Interim 20, it sounds like our guy's trying to flag you down. He's putting his gun away.
1: Engine 20 copies. Yeah, we're over on 45th. If you're still on the phone with them, we're just going to the neighboring yard.

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1: 5,400.
0: Can we get a code 1 ALS to our call, please, for hypotension?
1: Yep, we'll get started.
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1: Engine 20, go ahead.
3: Cancel, police. 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There's no issues here.
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Rescue 19 on the air, medic 312. Priority 2, bleeding issue, 9750 Northeast Gleason Street, number 6, Ops 1. Rescue 19 on the air, medic 312. Priority 2, Bravo, bleeding issue, 9750 Northeast Gleason Street, number 6, Ops 1, 913.

13-17, 34 Charlie Center, 6143 Southeast Foster Road, this will be on Ops 1. Medic 13-17, 34 Charlie Seizure, 6143, Southeast Foster Road, Ops 1, 914.

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1: 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Ops 1, Medic 315. Medic 315, go ahead. Ops 1, do we have police on scene? Do you want us to stage? Police are on scene, let me ask him.

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Medic 320, 32 Delta abdominal pain at the airport. We'll be going to base upper road north end on PDX fire. Medic 320, 32 Delta abdominal pain at the airport. You'll be going to base upper road north end. This will be on PDX fire at 960.

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Matter Crew 15, police on scene requesting you code 1 3700 Southeast Pelton Avenue, Ops 1. 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

Engine 22, reports of an outside column of smoke, 6951 North Nashton Street. This will be on Ops 1. Engine 22, reports of an outside column of smoke, 6951 North Nashton Street, Ops 1, 928.

Medic 1301, 34 Charlie overdose, 12711 Southeast Holgate Boulevard, Ops 1. Medic 1301, going to run a priority 4 Charlie overdose at Rose City Detox, 12711 Southeast Holgate Boulevard, Ops 1, 936.

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Chat 5, Lift Assist, 3624 Southeast 40 Avenue, number 117 on Ops 1. Chat 5, Lift Assist, 3624 Southeast 40 Avenue, number 17, Ops 1, 941.

Santa Cruz 15, Party 4 Charlie Transfer, Marquis Care Piedmont, 319 Northeast Russet Street, number 82, Ops 1. Santa Cruz 15, Party 4 Charlie Transfer, Marquis Care Piedmont, 319 Northeast Russet Street, number 82, Ops 1, 944.

Chat 1, Priority 6 Alpha, heat exposure, Portland Rescue Mission, 111 West Burnside Street, Ops 1. 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Medic 302, Priority 4 Charlie Transfer, Arnville Care Center, 401 Northeast 139 Avenue, number 26, Ops 1 at 946.

0: information at the front of a Delta level house fire, 3020 Southeast 145 Avenue. It's going to be in Ops 3. It's 948.
1: Fire at 3020 Southeast 145 Avenue. 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

Dispatch clearing Ops 3 for the structure fire. Bravo 400 being requested by Chat 1 to Portland Rescue Mission. 111 West Burnside Street on Ops 1, 949.

0: With all units en route, this is a repeat of the Delta level structure fire at 3020 Southeast 145 Avenue. Our caller is saying that this is a group home and the whole back porch is on fire. Caller and the boys from the home should be out of the house. This will be for engine 29, engine 73, engine 30, truck 7, and C3. We'll be working on ops 3 at 9:50.
1: Right, 9:50, please.
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1: Bad Jet Squad 12 through the box.
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0: that arrived. We can't see the structure from where we're at. It's a flag lot. But we do have a working fire. Instrumental being command, 145th Street command, and the alpha side will be the address side of the structure.
1: And I have arrived and can't see the structure, but does see the working fire. Between that, we'll have command at 951.
2: And dispatch from C3, can you just upgrade this now to an echo?
1: Updating to an echo on 951.
0: Into 20 is 29 is parked on a hydrant. Truck 7, I'll just have you come nose to nose with us.
1: 7, copy.

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0: 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We got no access from the backyard. We're going to try and force entry through a fence.
1: Command copy, force entry through the fence. Do you think it's extended into the structure?
2: Ops 1, Bravo 404, Party 6 Alpha, sick person, 1746 Southeast 26 Court, Ops 1, 952. 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
1: Truck 7, I see you've arrived. Go ahead and go back and assist my crew, and give me a search as well.
0: Command from Engine 29B, this is just an exterior deck fire right now. It is not extended to the structure.
1: Not extended to the structure. Let me know when we've got this under control and we can downgrade this.
4: Truck 7 copies, assistant, sir.

0: engine 30 is revving the hydrogen from the north right behind truck 7. Engine 30, why don't you come on up and you can assist with some overhaul? I think they've got this this fire knocked down. Engine 30, copy. Assist with overhaul.
1: Yeah, come in, truck 7. The building's clear. It looks like it's just main thing to the deck outside. Let me take a quick look here, Richard. No, I just think we're good.
0: On the extension, then I can put a recall in. We'll just keep a couple engines in the truck. Engine 7-3, right? Copy. Well, I'll have everybody at this point, level 1 staging, stand by for a potential recall here soon.
1: Yeah, command truck 7. I think a recall is appropriate. Give us two engines in the truck we can handle. No extension to the building.
0: Okay, copy. Dispatch from command. We'll go ahead and put a recall in on this box. We'll keep engine 29, engine 30, truck 7. All other companies can return. We will keep off 3 with a dispatcher.
2: 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Engine 29, engine 30, and truck 7 will remain working. All others can clear. We'll remain on ops 3 with a dispatcher on 956.

Dispatch with a recall, box 0772, residential fire 3020, Southeast 145 Avenue. Engine 29, engine 30, truck 7 working, keeping off 3 with the dispatcher. It's 956.

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Credit 1311, 34 Charlie Schickerson, Francis and Claire Apartments, 380 Southeast 11 Avenue, number 410, Ops 1, 1002.

0: 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Rescue 11, Engine 11 on the air, Medic 307, Priority 2 Delta breathing problem, 9038 Southeast Laysville, Ops 1, 10-5.
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1: 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We're going to clear Engine 11. 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
2: Thank you. Northeast Gleason Street, abandoned house, reported to be abandoned house or cement building on fire. This is for engine 74, engine 71, engine 30, engine 75, engine 73, truck 71, rescue 74, truck 25, C7, C3 on ops 4. Dispatch with box 74, standby for dispatch.
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2: 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At Crossings Department, 773 Northwest 13th Street, number 318 for Rescue 72, Engine 72, Medic 1323 on Ops 1, standby for dispatch.
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2: Yep, they're going to be on, I think, Ops 4.
1: I'll be going to Ops 4.
4: We had a fire inside. Our caller says that they have extinguished the fire by stamping it out, but it's still smoldering. The assignment is engine 74, engine 71, engine 30, engine 75, engine 73, truck 71, rescue 74, truck 25, C7, and C3 were responding on Ops 4.
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6: Downgrade this to a Delta response. 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
4: Okay, dispatch copies that, and it looks like truck 7 and engine 72 have both added since the initial tap out. So I'm going to cancel the last two trucks and last two engines that were in the initial run order. So truck 71 and truck 25, you can both drop off, and engine 73 and engine 75, you can both drop off as well.
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4: And initially as a lat long that was mapping in the in between the two ponds here on the north side of the ponds, we have not confirmed the address.
8: 74, copy that. 4 from engine 74.
2: Excuse 74, go ahead.
8: I check out the buildings that you're at right there, see if you got anything, and it sounds like we might have to hike in if there is some access from here.
2: Yeah, Rescue 74 has arrived at the complex just west of Chalice Ponds. There was nothing showing. Rescue 74 is going to be out investigating at the ponds. We'll pass command to C7.
6: C7 has command. I've arrived I'm going to go ahead and go over to the middle school and make access back through there. Looks like there's a road we might be able to access and see if that's a good access.
8: 27 from engine 74. We'll follow back with you over by the school and see if there's access.
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7: 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We do have a trail system to our north here.
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7: Engine 71, go.
6: Yeah, can you go to the apartment complex at the corner of 207? And Gleason, and make access there. Looks like that might actually be the closest access, but we'll be working that way as well.
7: Did you want 7-1 copies? We'll make access to the apartment.
10: This was going to be a voluntary transport, so those actually police are clearing. So if you want police, I can start them up again.
1: There looks like there's a gated road off Fairview Parkway. If you want us to try and take that.
6: Yeah, that's affirmative. What engine company was that one more time?
1: 72.
6: Yeah, engine 72, you can go ahead and check and see if there's access off of Fairview Parkway.
1: 72, copy.

Command from Rescue 74. We've checked the whole west side of Salish Pond. It's all clear. No one's flagging or anything. We're making our way back to check the east side.

0: House 1 for Prescott Jones. Did you guys have a code for us again?
1: Let me see if I got one. Stand by. I have a door code of pound 0550.
0: Copy, thank you.
2: 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Truck 7 on the air medic 312, priority 2 Bravo for a fall, 11554 Southeast Main Street, Office 1, 1021.
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1: I feel like 1314 at 1022.
4: Command from Rescue 74. There's a very small smoldering fire outside of an outhouse. Rescue 74 can handle. All other companies clear. I come in the recall.
1: Command copies. The dispatch from command. We're going to recall the box incident. We'll keep Rescue 74. All their companies can clear. You can have backups for, they'll go back to Ops 1.
3: Dispatch call. Copies clearing the, recalling the echo level extinguished fire at the Salish Ponds Park, 20619 North East Gleason, keeping Rescue 74 working. All others can clear. Ops 4 is now clear. It's 1022.

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1: 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Dispatch with a recall, box 7484, fire at the mixed-use building at Salish Ponds, 20619 Northeast Gleason Street. I'm keeping rescue 74, all others clearing, off source clear, it's 1023.
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2: Operation recall on the Echo... Fire, Salish Ponds Park. Engine, those 274 remain on scene. Others clear. All four is clear. Truck 25. 1025.
3: Seems like also for 1305.
2: Medic 13, I'm sorry.
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2: Medic 318, I have you on a call. Are you guys swapping?
3: Yeah, we're swapping.
4: Cops one, truck one.
2: Truck one, go ahead.
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2: Truck 71 on the air, Medic 304, Priority 2 Delta, chest pains, Sapphire Liberty Point, 1241 Northeast 6th Street, number 324, Ops 1, 1028.

0: Engine 1 on the Aeromedic 309, Purdue 2, Bravo for a fall, Newmarket Theater Building, 50 Southwest 2nd Avenue, Ops 1. 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
2: Okay.

0: Engine 19 on the air, being requested by Medic 321, code 1, for a lift assist at 130 Southeast 80 Avenue. This will be on Ops 1. 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Medic 322, Priority 4, Charlie 6, person, Village at Headwater, 3131 Southwest Miracle Street, number 309, Ops 1. Medic 322, Priority 4, Charlie, sick person, Village at Headwaters, 3131 Southwest Miracle Street, number 309, Ops 1, 1031.
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2: Dispatch, Engine 19, do you have traffic?
1: Yeah, Rescue 19 is going to take your call. You can clear.
2: Thank you.
1: Actually, Rescue 19 from Ops 1. Engine 19, standby 1. Rescue 19.
3: Rescue 19.
1: Yeah, so Medic 321 specifically requested 6 additional. 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
3: We'll advise.
1: Okay, Engine 19, you can be clear then for now.
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1: 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Did you say you made access?
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Medic 315, priority 6 Alpha for transfer, 1535 North Williams Avenue, Ops 1, 1044.

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Engine 19, Party 5. Oh, it's just going to just be a commercial alarm. Russellville Park West, 23 Southeast 103 Avenue, Ops 1. Engine 19, commercial alarm, Russellville Park West, 23 Southeast 103 Avenue, Ops 1. 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
1: Bravo 401, Party 6 Alpha, back pain, Richard Stelly, 6671 Southwest, Beaverton Hilton Highway, Ops 1. 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

0: 1327 is on scene trying to catch up to the patient who's walking away.
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0: when you can't fire patients walking away. 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
1: Copy. Does this person by chance have a red hoodie and black pants on?
0: Yeah, other than he took the red hoodie off, so now he's got like a tan t-shirt on.
1: Copy. There's a call set up there for street response as well. Are they needed?
0: The person that was with him says he's very suicidal, but he's walking off towards, over towards Ross, I guess. He went into the mall area.
1: Copy that. And Rescue 31, shot 4, you can be clear.

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1: You, one of you guys hit your emergency button. I just want to make sure everybody's okay.
0: We're okay. Thank you.
1: Thank you.

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0: Not exclusive. Do you have the ability to figure out how low this person's blood pressure is?
1: Medic 328, we can try and do a callback and ask if you'd like.
0: That would be great, thank you.
1: 759.
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0: Yeah, Engine 75, this is going to be our station. We do have work going on. They're laying down asphalt, which sets us off. We could go and clear it.
1: Copy that. I will make a note here. PSR 3, go ahead.
2: Can you attach an ambulance to our call? 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
1: Copy. I will get an ambulance going.

Mike 1317, PSR 3 on scene requesting you, Southeast Washington Street, I-205 Freeway, will be on optional 1. 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

0: 13-17.
1: I would call 39, but we were requested code 3. Do we just keep code 3?
0: Sorry, can you repeat?
1: We were requested by PSR code 3. However, our call came in as a priority 9. We just keep code 3?
0: Yeah, sorry, I'll update it. They're on just a street response call, which is a priority 9, and then they asked for a medic for a patient who's unresponsive but breathing.
1: Copy, thank you.
0: And do you want a fire responder or no?
1: Sorry. That's negative. I think we're close enough. Thank you, though.
0: Copy that. 1105. And PSR 3, you'll have medic 1317, code 3.

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1: Four.
0: Do you see the chat unit at all? Is there any resources we have that could be helpful?
1: Was that for PSR3's call?
0: PSR3.
1: Copy. PSR3 from Ops 1. PSR3 from Ops 1.
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0: 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Their Memorial Church, 4800 Northeast 672 Avenue, Ops 1. Medic 325 PSR 2 requesting you code 1. Luther Memorial Church, 4800 Northeast 72 Avenue, Ops 1 at 1118. Medic 325, go ahead.
1: Is that code 3 or code 1?
0: Code 1, according to PSR 2. PSR 2 of your monitoring, can you confirm code 1? PSR 2? Yeah, because they're confirming code 1.
1: Thank you.
0: 1119.
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Engine 19, Medic 1313, Priority 2 Delta, vehicle versus pedestrian, 1435 Northeast 81 Avenue, Ops 1. Engine 19, Medic 1313, a Priority 2 Delta vehicle versus pedestrian, 1435 Northeast 81 Avenue, Ops 1, 1124.

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Chat 1, Bravo 410, Friday 5 Alpha, eye injury, ship repair yard 5555 North Chandler Avenue. Somebody will meet at the front gate on Ops 1. Chat 1, Bravo 410, Friday 5 Alpha, eye injury, ship repair yard 5555 North Chandler Avenue. Somebody will meet at the front gate. Ops 701, 1131.

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Medicare 315, A Party 6 Alpha, transfer Kaiser South Interstate 3500 North Interstate Avenue, number 9 on Ops 1. Medic 315, A Party 6 Alpha, transfer Kaiser South Interstate 3500 North Interstate Avenue, South Building, first floor, room 9, Ops 1, 1147. 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

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Engine 26, Medic 1306, Equity 2, Charlie Seizure, 3610 North Trenton Street, Ops 1, 149.

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0: You guys can now upgrade to code 3. The doctor calls back and wants you guys to drive code. We're clarifying with the call taker if they want a fire responder as well.
1: 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We're upgrading to code 3. 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

Information: fire responding to a water rescue Willamette River West Bank, north of the Hawthorne Bridge. A female said she thinks she saw somebody fall off the Portland Spirit into the water, and then somebody still on the boat shot at them. Saw a head bobbing up and down in the water 3 ago. It's going to be for fire boat 21, engine 1, truck 1, C1, and medic 1311 will be on optional 6. Again, fire responding to the report of a water rescue Willamette River West Bank, north of the Hawthorne Bridge. A female said she saw somebody fall off the Portland Spirit into the water, and then somebody still in the boat shot at them with a gun. Saw a head bobbing up in the water 3 ago. Will be for fire boat 21, engine 1, truck 1, C1, and medic 1311. Will be on optional 6 at 1152.

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1: Copy, Truck 1 responding in Utility 1. In dispatch, can you please show Rescue Boat 21 responding in place of Fire Boat 21? Rescue Boat 21, I've got you on. Thank you.
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0: And this is going to be a real quick repeat for everybody responding on this. Our caller is rambling, says that she saw someone fall off the Portland Spirit into the water, and then someone that was still on the boat shot at them with a gun, but they never saw a gun, they just saw a muzzle flash and then a head bobbing up and down in the water. Caller's continuing to just do lots of rambling about voices threatening her children who are all different ages. And still only one caller on this.
1: 00 North Interstate Avenue, second floor lobby on optional 1, medic 321. Ready for Charlie transfer, Kaiser Campus, 3600 North Interstate Avenue, second floor lobby, ops 1, 1154.
2: Of a 1234 issue.
0: Yes, it's very, very much feeling like that. So will Rescue Boat 21 continue? Everybody else can be clear. And I'm assuming we don't need a medic unit on this for this.
3: That's affirmative. Go and clear the medic unit. If we end up having a patient, they can respond.
0: Copy 1311. I'll show you dropped off. Thank you.
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0: We're just going to make contact with the Portland Spirit via VHF radio, see if this sounds legit at all. If not, we're going to clear.
1: That sounds like a great plan. Thank you. Dispatch from C1, if you're still on the side, you can go out 6 back.
2: Okay, I copy. Thank you.

Engine 16 being requested by Washington County on a sick person, 6801 Southwest Sunset Highway. I don't have an optional for you yet. Engine 16 being requested by Washington County on a sick person call, 6801 Southwest Sunset Highway. I don't have an optional yet at 1156.

0: 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Do we have a power company en route yet?
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3322, Party 6 Alpha Transfer, Brookdale, Oswego Springs, 11552, Southwest Lesser Road, number 103, announce 1. Medic 322, Party 6 Alpha Transfer, Brookdale, Oswego Springs, 11552, Southwest Lesser Road, number 103, announce 1, 1209. That's a 1.

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0: 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You did not come through.

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0: Yeah, I heard 22 say that a pole sheared off and they needed the power company. I didn't catch the first part of the message.
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1: Copy, that's what I just did. Thanks for the advice. Dispatch from Engine 22, we have a black or dark gray Chevy Equinox. That Oregon tag is 302. And I forgot the rest, I'll get back to you in a sec.
2: Copy, police are should be arriving on scene. Is there a white Dodge? Is there a white Dodge involved as well? The call has said that.
1: It doesn't appear that there's any other vehicle involved. We're going to be clearing AMR, and we'll turn the scene over to the police here in a sec.

Truck 13, medic 308, a Pride 2 Delta, choking, Northeast 7th Avenue, Northeast Morris Street, Ops 1. Truck 13, medic 308, Pride 2 Delta, choking, Northeast 7th Avenue, Northeast Morris Street, Ops 1, 1215.

0: Pension 11, Medic 1301, Upgrade 2 Delta, chest pain, 7205 Southeast 67 Avenue, Ops 1. Engine 11, Medic 1301, Priority 2 Delta, chest pain, 7205 Southeast 67 Avenue, Ops 1, 1218.
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0: PGE is en route, and their drive time is from Sherwood.
1: Do we advise them that there is a pole sheared off, and that will have to be mitigated before the vehicle can be recovered?
0: Yeah, when our call taker called them back, they let them know that.
1: Copy. We've turned it over to Portland Police, and we will be clearing the scene to a life safety issue.
0: Copy. Call 20.
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Truck 8, Medic 355, a 31 Echo, unconscious person, Portland Inn, 405 Northeast Columbia Boulevard, number 210, Ops 1, 1226.

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Squad 1, Medic 309 of Party 2, Charlie, excuse me, 20, Party 2 Delta, semi-conscious person, Northwest 6th Avenue, Northwest Irving Street, Ops 1, timeout 1237, stand by for additional tap out. 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

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Engine 9, Rescue 19, gas investigation, 11 Northeast 56th Avenue, Ops 1, 1234.

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Engine 71, the odor of natural gas, 2692, Southeast 22 Terrace, and it's actually going to be propane, not natural gas. Not film one, Engine 71, odor of gas, 2692, Southeast 22 Terrace, on the back porch, Ops 1, 1245. Squad 12, commercial alarm, 9450 Northeast Colfax Street, Ops 1. Squad 12, commercial alarm, 9450 Northeast Colfax Street, Ops 1, 1245.

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Chat 5, Medic 3, 55, of Party 4 Alpha, sick person, Northeast Alberta Street, Northeast 21 Avenue, Ops 1. Chat 5, Medic 3, 55, Party 4 Alpha, sick person, Northeast Alberta Street, Northeast 21 Avenue, on the eastbound on the bus, number 4026, Ops 1, 1251.

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Switch to Ops 1. Truck 8, medic 1311 on a priority 2 Bravo fall, 6335 North Montana Avenue. Switch to Ops 1 is 13 inches.

Engine 11, Medic 304, going with police on a priority 2 Charlie overdose, 3116 Southeast 81 Avenue. Switch off 1. Engine 11, Medic 304, going with police on a priority 2 Charlie overdose at 3116 Southeast 81 Avenue. Switch off 1 is 1307.

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1: Please, sir, on scene requesting you code 1 at 2673 Southeast 162 Avenue, switched off 1. Medic 328, police are on scene requesting you code 1, 2673 Southeast 162 Avenue, switched off 1 at 1314.
0: You can clear, thank you. Truck 7, copies that were canceled. 1314.

Check 7 Medic 321 on a priority 2 Delta breathing problem. 12600 Southeast Alder Street, unit number 35. Switch to ops 1. Truck 7, Medic 321 on a priority 2 Delta breathing problem. 12600 Southeast Alder Street, unit number 35. Switch to ops 1 at 1315.

Rescue 11 Medic 304 on a Priority 2 Delta overdose at 11110 Southeast Powell Boulevard, unit number 219, switched off 1. Rescue 11 Medic 304 on a Priority 2 Delta overdose, 11110 Southeast Powell Boulevard, unit number 219, switched off 1 at 1318.

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1: There's a second code 3, ambulance for a traffic accident, northeast 102 in Weiser, switch off 1. Medic 300 being requested as a second code 3 ambulance for a traffic accident at northeast 102 in Weiser, switch off 1 at 1325.

B404 being requested, sorry, not requested, going on a priority 6 Omega Sigperson, 3965 Southwest 5 Drive, switched off to 1. B404 on a priority 6 Omega Sigperson, 3965 Southwest 5 Drive, switched off to 1, 1327.

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1: Medic 302, go ahead.
0: Yeah, we're going to take 330's call. They're not trying.
1: Copy, Medic 330. 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

Medic 315 on a priority 4 Alpha Sick Person, 6440 Northeast 32 Avenue, switch to Ops 1. Medic 315 on a priority 4 Alpha Sick Person, 644 Southeast 32 Avenue, I'm sorry, Northeast 32 Avenue, so 6440 Northeast 32 Avenue, switch to Ops 1, 1330.

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Medic 1301 being requested by police. 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

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Truck 8 on a grass fire from video only. 12365 North Starlight Avenue. 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It's 1335.

Cat 3 on an alpha response for a lift assist at Evergreen Mobile Home Park, 11911. Phew! There's a, sorry, Southeast Division, unit number 52, Cat 3. Cat 3 on an alpha response lift assist, Evergreen Mobile Home Park, 11911, Southeast Division Street, unit number 52, switch to alpha one, it's 1336.

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0: So this patient weighs 400 pounds. Would you like a four-person crew to start?
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1: 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Engine 14 added to the grass fire at video only 12365 North Starlight Avenue. It's going to be behind the location. Switch off 1. Engine 14 being added to the grass fire at 12365 North Starlight Avenue. Behind the location. Switch off 1 at 1338.

Engine 29, Meta 1327 on a priority 2 Delta breathing problem. Southeast 136 in Powell. It's going to be at the car wash on the northwest corner. Switch off 1. Engine 29, Meta 1327 on a priority 2 Delta breathing problem. Southeast 136 in Powell at the car wash on the northwest corner. Switch off 1. 1339.

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0: Medic 315 call. It's going to be 6440 Northeast 32 Avenue, switch to Ops 1. B400 being requested for BLS on Medic 315's call. 6440 Northeast 32 Avenue, switch to Ops 1 at 1342.
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1: 60, we're Cornell on 87th, getting ready to respond.
0: All right, copy that. I was seeing if you're in route. We're 5 or 6 minutes out, probably.
1: We're about the same. If you want it, cheers. Otherwise, we'll respond.
0: No, that's negative. I need you to continue. We're way behind you, I think. Unless we were way ahead of you. We'll just both continue.
1: Copy. Break. 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

0: Medic 324 on a priority 4 Charlie transfer at Marquis Care Centennial, 725 Southeast 202 Avenue, unit number 110, switch to Ops 1. 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

0: 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We're not able to get access. 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You want to break tools?
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Engine 71 on a commercial fire alarm, 489 Northwest Burnside Road, switched off one. Switched off one at 1356. Medic 1311 on a Priority 6 Alpha, transfer at Irvington Village, 420 Northeast Mason Street, switched off one. Medic 1311 on a Priority 6 Alpha, transfer at Irvington Village, 420 Northeast Mason Street, switched off one, 1357.

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Medic 1313, OSP is requesting you. Code 1 response, eastbound I-84 at Bridalveil, switch stops 1, it's 1407.

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Engine 19 on a priority, I'm sorry, on an elevator rescue. Timberview Apartments, 540 Northeast 99 Avenue, switch off one. 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

Medic 325, police are on scene requesting a code 1, Hazel Ying Lee Apartments, 3000 Southeast Powell Boulevard, unit number 412, switch tops 1. Medic 325 on a party 6 with police at Hazel Ying Lee Apartments, 3000 Southeast Powell Boulevard, unit number 412, and stage please, 1419.

Medic 1327 on Approach 4 Charlie Headache, 5517 Southeast 65 Avenue, switched off 1. Medic 1327 on Approach 4 Charlie Headache, 5517 Southeast 65 Avenue, switched off 1, it's 1420.

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Engine 25 responding with Medic 13, 27 on an upgraded Priority 2 Charlie Headache, 5517 Southeast 65th Avenue, switch to Ops 1, it's 1423.

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2: Task 3, Medic 312 on a Pretty 4 Alpha, sick person. 13731 Southeast Powell Boulevard, unit number 56, Stitch Shops 1. Cat 3, Medic 312 on a Pretty 4 Alpha, sick person. 13731 Southeast Powell Boulevard, unit number 56, Switch Shops 1, it's 1427.

Rescue 19 on an Alpha Lift Assist at Rose Apartments, 9700 Northeast Everett Courts, Unit Number 102, Switched Off 1. Rescue 19 on an Alpha Lift Assist. Rose Apartments, 9700 Northeast Everett Court, Unit Number 102, Switched Off 1 is 1428.

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Engine 31, Medic 307 on approach to Charlie Stroke, Fred Meyer, 14700 Southeast Division Street. Going to be at the garden entrance, switched off 1. Engine 31, Medic 307 on approach to Charlie Stroke, Fred Meyer, 14700 Southeast Division Street at the garden entrance, switched off 1, it's 1430.

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3: 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They're aware in quarters.
1: 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You can return.
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2: 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C401 being requested, per Medic 312, it's going to be at 13731 Southeast Powell Boulevard, unit number 56, switch to Ops 1. C401, Medic 312 is requesting you, 13731 Southeast Powell Boulevard, unit number 56, switch to Ops 1 at 1434.

Medic 1332 on a Friday for Charlie transfer at Old Town Clinic, 727 West Burnside Street, switch shops 1. Medic 1332 on a Friday for Charlie transfer, Old Town Clinic, 727 West Burnside Street, switch shops 1 is 1442.

Truck 7 on air on a Bravo response outside fire, 11110 Southeast Powell Boulevard, switched off one. Truck 7, Bravo response, small fire, 11110 Southeast Powell Boulevard, burnt dust in the back, switched off one, it's 1444.

Engine 21, Medic 304, on a Priority 2 Delta, unconscious person, Southeast 12 in Morrison, switch to Ops 1. Engine 21, Medic 304, on a Priority 2 Delta, unconscious person, Southeast 12 in Morrison, switch to Ops 1, it's 1447.

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1: 1448.

Medic 315, priority for AMR request at 3418 Northeast 78th Avenue, switch to Ops 1. Medic 315 on a priority 4, fall at 3418 Northeast 78th Avenue, switch to Ops 1 is 1448.

Medic 308 on a Pretty 4 Charlie transfer at Portland Health and Rehab, 12441 Southeast Park Street, unit number 32, switch off 1. Medic 308 on a Pretty 4 Charlie transfer, Portland Health and Rehab, 12441 Southeast Park Street, unit number 32, switch off 1 is 1449.

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Engine 76, Medic 1323 on a priority 2 Charlie Stroke, 6265 Southeast 24th Street, switch off 1. Engine 76, Medic 1323 on a priority 2 Charlie Stroke, 6265 Southeast 24th Street, switched off 1 is 1454.

Engine 22, Medic 13, 17 on a Friday 2 Delta. Traffic accident at La Cana Sewer Dispensary. 11324 Northwest St. Helens Road. Switch shops 1. Engine 22, Medic 13, 17 on a Friday 2 Delta. Traffic accident at La Cana Sewer Dispensary. 11324 Northwest St. Helens Road. Switch shops 1456. Truck 4 on an Alpha response. List assist at 2069 Southwest Park Avenue, unit number A like Adam, switch shops 1. Truck 4 on an Alpha response. List assist at 2069 Southwest Park Avenue, unit number A like Adam, switch shops 1 is 1457.

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0: 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There's a forklift on fire. 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
1: Bench 22, Bridge Avenue towards Linton's pretty stacked up. 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

0: Engine 16 on a Prairie 2 Bravo vehicle fire. Eastbound Sunset Highway, east of the Canyon Tunnel. Reports of a trailer on fire with jet skis on it. The driver's pulled over to the right side. Stand by for additional dispatch.
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2: 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I recommend you go the other way and circle underneath the bridge.
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2: 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Medic 1317, I'm going to have you go beyond the incident, park on the far side of it, in the safety shadows.

0: Medic 1317, did you copy?
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1: Copy.

Medic 307, Party 4 Charlie, sick person at McDonald's, 12109 Northeast Gleason Street, respond on Ops 1. Medic 307, Party 4 Charlie, sick person at McDonald's, 12109 Northeast Gleason Street, respond on Ops 1, time out at 1506.

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2: Trees arrive. We have a forklift on fire outside of the warehouse. 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Engine 3 can handle.
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0: Medic 320-74, Charlie, sick person, Ruth Hafner Plaza Apartments, 6005 Southwest Beaverton Hillsdale Highway, number 307, respond on Office 1. Medic 320-74, Charlie, sick person, Ruth Hafner Plaza Apartments, 6005 Southwest Beaverton Hillsdale Highway, number 307, respond on Office 1, time out at 1509.
1: 340.
2: Dispatch is at 16. 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I don't see any. 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
2: 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We'll get off, back on, and head home, and we'll keep looking as we go. Further, let me know.
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It'll be a dock on fire, respond on Ops 1. Engine 15 on the air, Bravo level, small outside fire at Fremont Place building 1. 1750 Northwest NATO Parkway for a dock on fire, respond on Ops 1, Paramount at 1513.

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1: Engine 15, we started fireboat 6. 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
2: We'll just keep it on off one for now. 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
1: Copy, thank you. 1517.

0: H-15s arrived at the target address. We're not seeing any smoke. We'll be investigating.
1: Copy, not seeing any smoke. 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
0: Okay, engine 15 copies.

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0: Medic 322 being requested on an EMS 6 by police at Southwest 11 Avenue and Southwest Jefferson Street. Your talk was Ops 1, Medic 322 on an EMS 6, Southwest 11 Avenue and Southwest Jefferson Street. Your talk was Ops 1, 1522.
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0: 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Your talk is Ops 1, engine 26, Dominic 355, Prairie 2 Delta, breathing problem, 8527 North St. Louis Avenue, Unit B, as in Bravo. 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
1: 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We're going to tape it off with caution tape, but there is a very small hole that's been burned in the dock, so we're going to tape it off with caution tape so a park ranger can find it.
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engine 73, I'm at a 335, Prairie 2, Bravo Fall, 2641 Southwest Brixton Drive, Chautauqua Stops 1, engine 73, I'm at a 335, Prairie 2, Bravo Fall, 2641 Southwest Brixton Drive, Chautauqua Stops 1, 1331.

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4: 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Your talk results 1, medic 1306 on an EMS 2. 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We don't have any better at this time. Your talk group at Ops 1, 1534.
0: Is non-injury, but one of the parties is uninsured. I was just checking to see status on police.
1: Pulling up right now.
0: Copy that. I see him. Thank you.
1: 1534.

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Medic 325 on a priority 4 Charlie transfer, Mount Hood Hospital, 24800 Southeast Stark Street, room number 6. Your talk group is Ops 1. 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Engine 15 on the air on a Bravo level small outside fire, Northwest 19 Avenue and Northwest Everett Street. By the church, our caller is seeing a smoldering tree from the roots. Your talk group is Ops 1. Engine 15 on a Bravo level small outside fire, Northwest 19 Avenue, Northwest Everett Street. By the church, our caller is seeing smoldering roots from a tree. Your talk group is Ops 1, 1540.

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0: So we're being told that this is the 2nd Street address at the jail. Is that correct?
1: That's not what we were told, but we can call back to double check.
0: We got people flagging us in to the Sallyport, so we'll change the address then.
1: Copy, 1541.

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1: 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And Rescue 11, if you're on the side, you can clear.
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0: Medic 1329, being requested code 3 in place of Bravo 402 per AMR at 10451 East Burnside Street, unit 643. Your talker will be up 1. Medic 1329, being requested code 3, 10451 East Burnside Street, unit 643. Bravo 402 was in route, but now this has upgraded to a code 3. Your talker is up 1. 1358.
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Engine 13 and Medic 312 unable to triage sick person, Captain's Choice Seafood, 1621 Northeast 10 Avenue. The patient will be in the parking lot. Your talk group is Ox-1, Engine 13 and Medic 312 unable to triage sick person, Captain's Choice Seafood, 1621 Northeast 10 Avenue. The patient will be in the parking lot. Your talk group is Ox-1, 1600.

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0: 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Is there a code to get inside?
1: 1329 7. It says there's a lockbox, but there's none listed. We can do a callback. Actually, we can't because this is from AMR.
0: Copy that.

0: Op 1, medic 1329, confirming the unit number is 643.
1: Medic 1329, yes, 643 is the unit that we were given. I found a number for the person's Apple Watch. We can try to do a call back to confirm if you'd like.
0: Copy, that'd be great. All we're hearing through the door is moaning. Gonna see if managers can open the door. If not, I'll request fire.

0: 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Would you like me to start a fire?
1: $13.29, management has a key. I'm going to get in fast and I'll update.
0: 16.11.

And Jen 20 on a grass fire, Westmoreland Union Manor, 6404 Southeast 23 Avenue. It's going to be the second entrance. 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

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Switch to Office 1. Page out for District 30 on a small outside fire, 15955 Northwest Lucy Reeder Road. Switch to Office 1 at 1613.

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0: Truck 7, being requested code 1 for a lift assist at Traditions at Hazelwood Apartments, 10451 East Burnside Street, unit number 643, switch off 1. Truck 7 being requested by AMR, code 1 for, access at Traditions at Hazelwood Apartments, 10451 East Burnside Street, unit number 643, switch off 1, 1620.
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0: 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We're putting a crew together. We'll be on the road shortly.
1: 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Crew's being put together. Thank you. 1633.

0: 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Medic 334 on a code 1 response, rise blood sugar 19909 Northeast Clackamas Court, switch to Ops 1, 1624.
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Medic 1314 on a priority for Charlie transfer at DeVita Dialysis, 2737 Northeast MLK, switched off 1. Medic 1314 on a priority for Charlie transfer at DeVita Dialysis, 2737 Northeast Martin Luther King Jr. Boulevard, switched off 1 at 1627.

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Medic 1323 going with police on a Friday for Charlie, psych problem at Calvary Lutheran Church, 8040 Southeast Woodstock Boulevard. 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

0: Medic 315 on a Party 4 Charlie, sick person at 4730 Southeast 80 Avenue, switched off 1. Medic 315, Party 4 Charlie, sick person at 4730 Southeast 80 Avenue, switched off 1, 1630.
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Meta 309 on a Party 6 Alpha, fall at Dalkey Manor Apartments, 915 Northeast Schuyler Street, unit number 804, switch to Ops 1. Medic 309 on a Priority 6 Alpha Fall, Dalkey Manor Apartments, 915 Northeast Schuyler Street, unit number 804, switch to Ops 1 at 1603.

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2: 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Engine 23, medic 328 on a priority 2 Charlie overdose at Southeast 11 and Grant. 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

0: 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Medic 338 on a Priority 4 Alpha 6 person, 11919 Southeast Levy Street, switched off 1 at 1636.
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3: Dispatch, is engine 36 on scene. Look like we got two hay bales on fire, mostly put out. We're going to continue putting them out.
2: Two hay bales on fire, 1636.

Northeast, but not sure. Fokker Tops 1. India 29, 1313 EMS 2, 11907 Southeast Part D. Subject is possibly deceased, but not sure. Fokker Tops 1, 1639.

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1: Three-three-one-six.
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1: 328 delayed by a train, 1641.

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0: What other Sauvie Island units are responding on this call, please?
1: No other units as of now.
0: Another tap out for need engine 34 to respond on this call.
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2: 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We are dispatched on this call and we are currently on Lucy Reeder Road.
0: Oh, perfect, yeah. There's a gate along the fence coming back and you can turn in off the dirt road and we just don't have a heck of a lot of water. We might need more than we have.
2: Engine 36 copies. Yeah, we've got your pin on the map, so we're just reaching the end of Lucy Reeder and turning on the gravel.
0: I don't know if you...
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We're working on a building letter, but it's going to be apartment number 235, switch to Ops 1 at 1645.

B405, you're being added. 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

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Medic 322 on a Priority 4 Charlie transfer at 4805, Northeast Gleason Street, switch to Ops 1, 1651.

a medic 318 on a Friday 2 response with police. 2586 North Hunt Street, switch to Ops 1. Tap out time 1652, all units standby for additional tap outs. Medic 324, going on a code 1 response with police. They're requesting you stage Northeast Grand and Lloyd, switch to Ops 1, 1652. Medic 1313 on a code 1 response, 11907 Southeast Party Street, switch to Ops 1. Medic 1313, police are on scene requesting a code 1, 11907 Southeast Party Street, switch to Ops 1 at 1652.

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1: P324, they're cleaning the house right now, but I will ask. Probably just a couple blocks away from there for now.

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0: Do police have an area they'd like us to stage at?
1: Negative for now. 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
0: I copy. We'll continue.

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3: Region 11, number 1337, party 2, Bravo, injury accident, northbound I-205, north of Market. Parker, exhaust 1, Region 11, number 1337, party 2, Bravo, injury accident, northbound I-205, north of Market. Parker, exhaust 1, 1656.

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Civic 1332, Friday Fort Charlie, allergic reaction, Westmoreland Union Manor, 6404 Southeast 23 Avenue, number 440, Talker Sops 1, 7700.

0: First one, 12, medic 322, priority 2 Delta Fall, Northeast 82, Avenue Northeast Sandy. You ramp into the apartment complex. 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And medic 1311, priority 6, Charlie pregnancy, cramping, 7027 Northeast Going Street. 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Medic 1311, priority 6, Charlie pregnancy issue, 7027 Northeast Going Street. 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
0: 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Is there any better info on where the patient is?
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